0: Kiss 97.3, congratulations to Stephanie, man. She won. I am telling you this. This is awesome. We are definitely going to be at the library tomorrow. So stop on by Friday night, Club Kiss. We'll have New Mexico United tickets, Isotope tickets, and also your concert tickets for you to win. There's so much going on. Yes, Little John Party in the Park is going to be June 20th. That's one of our big events that's coming, our next concert. So get ready for that. There's more chances to win with me and Gina, Lee Fuentes, Ando, and Buck. Tomorrow, Friday, yes, you'll have more chances. So don't go nowhere. You keep it locked right here. We take care of you. That's the way we roll. And it is huge because we are doing so many things this week. There is the World Cup. There's the NBA Finals. There's the Hockey Stanley Cup Finals. There's the UFC is going to be fighting. The Mean Machine's going to be fighting Saturday. There's so much going on all week long, all week strong. So get ready. Plus, don't forget, Father's Day is coming up, man. Me and my boy, AJ De Leon, we got something special for you to come and win with Kiss 973, 97 burritos. We're going to be doing it with Stripes. So get ready, man. I'm going to be giving you more details as the time goes on how you could win as well. And all the prizes that we're going to have, you're going to have to come kick it with us. He's going to be in tomorrow chilling with me. So we're going to be leading up to the big party on Monday for you to come and get hooked up with Kiss 973. So get ready for that. Plus, I got some more Isotope tickets and New Mexico United tickets coming up.
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0: Folded, New Mexico's party station, Kiss 973, bringing Kehlani, bringing Bryson Tiller, Majid Jordan, hi, Ty Dolla Sign, Neo, Akon, Wu-Tang Clan. Yes, there's so many artists coming. Little John, we are bringing them all. It's going to be a 97 days of summer that you will not forget. It is fire. Shakira and Burna Boy take the stage to kick off the FIFA 2026 World Cup. Congratulations to them on the official song day. That was awesome. They did it good, man. Die. They were in the Ciudad de Mexico, Estado, man. That's awesome, man. I was watching the FIFA World Cup today with my Radio Lobo peeps, and it was awesome. Mexico won 2-0, and it is going to be all World Cup. It's going to be the NBA Finals, the Stanley Cup Finals, and there's so much going on. So I hope you guys are enjoying all of it one by one by one. Yes, it's awesome. And congratulations to Olivia Rodrigo and SZA, man, showing love to each other, saying that they're both, you know, complimenting each other as the greatest living songwriters, and you know, showing love to SZA, showing love to Olivia Rodrigo. I saw her last night on Jimmy Kimmel. That was pretty awesome, man. She's an amazing artist. And Pixar has Gato, a teaser trailer introduces a bunch of gangster cats. Mark Ruffalo, who plays the Hulk in the Avengers, is Nero, and it's like a 2D hand-painted animation with modern CGI animation. It's getting a lot of love, and people are actually really anticipating seeing this, and I'm looking forward to seeing it. You know, a lot of people are excited for it, and it's going to have a release of March 5th, 2027. So that's going to be pretty cool to see. El Gato Negro, Nero, orale. All right, I'm out. Peace, God bless, one love. Nobody tell the love of the day. I love you. Positive vibes away. Stay smart. Do your part. You stay positive. You test negative. You pray for me. I pray for you. You have a wonderful noche with your familia. And enjoy your dinner. And we will see you all mañana. I'll be back tomorrow to hook you up with Little John, New Mexico United, Isotope Tickets. And you know what? Before I go, Rip Michaels is going to be here at Quesada's Comedy Club y Cantina. He was on Wild and Out with Nick Cannon, and he's going to be here this weekend at Quesada. So go to quesadas.com. Check out the lineups there. They bring you the 5-second rule, the 5 o'clock traffic jam, and also the celebrity catchphrase. Right now, I'm going to take the first three callers. And if you want to go check out Quesada's Comedy Club y Cantina on Saturday night at 9:30 to see Rip Michaels, I'm going to take three callers right now, 505-262-KISS, before I call it a day. Adios, ciao, goodbye, buenas noches, gozuntai, arrivederci, hasta la vista, baby. I will see you all mañana. I love you all. Nuevo Mexico with all my heart, 505-575. Te quiero mucho, man. I love you guys.
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1: This is the Red Shovel Report with breaking news as several Albuquerque residents report sightings of, quote, small bearded creatures hiding behind trees or ducking under bushes in their yard. Let's go to Dan out in the field for more. Dan?
2: Kenny, I'm here with homeowner Dwayne, who has an incredible tale to tell.
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1: This is the Red Shovel Report with breaking news as several Albuquerque residents report sightings of, quote, small bearded creatures hiding behind trees or ducking under bushes in their yard. Let's go to Dan out in the field for more. Dan?
2: Kenny, I'm here with homeowner Dwayne, who has an incredible tale to tell.
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5: This is the Red Shovel Report with breaking news as several Albuquerque residents report sightings of, quote, small bearded creatures hiding behind trees or ducking under bushes in their yard. Let's go to Dan out in the field for more. Dan?
6: Kenny, I'm here with homeowner Dwayne, who has an incredible tale to tell.
7: That's right. I heard some weird noises outside this morning, so I ran outside and I couldn't believe it.
6: Couldn't believe what?
7: My yard, brother. It was clean and lush green, and all the weeds were just gone, man.

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1: And then I saw it. This tiny rosy-cheeked little guy with a little beard and a pointy hat running through my yard. Even captured it on my cell phone, man. Check it out.
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9: This is the Red Shovel Report with breaking news as several Albuquerque residents report sightings of, quote, small bearded creatures hiding behind trees or ducking under bushes in their yard. Let's go to Dan out in the field for more. 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
10: Kenny, I'm here with homeowner Dwayne, who has an incredible tale to tell.
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4: This is the Red Shovel Report with breaking news as several Albuquerque residents report sightings of, quote, small bearded creatures hiding behind trees or ducking under bushes in their yard. Let's go to Dan out in the field for more. 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
1: This is the Red Shovel Report with breaking news as several Albuquerque residents report sightings of, quote, small bearded creatures hiding behind trees or ducking under bushes in their yard. Let's go to Dan out in the field for more. Dan?
2: Kenny, I'm here with homeowner Dwayne, who has an incredible tale to tell.
3: That's right. I heard some weird noises outside this morning, so I ran outside and I couldn't believe it.
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3: 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It was clean and lush green, and all the weeds were just gone, man. They were just gone.
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3: 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This tiny rosy-cheeked little guy with a little beard and a pointy hat running through my yard.

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3: This is the Red Shovel Report with breaking news as several Albuquerque residents report sightings of, quote, small bearded creatures hiding behind trees or ducking under bushes in their yard. Let's go to Dan out in the field for more. Dan?
4: Kenny, I'm here with homeowner Dwayne, who has an incredible tale to tell.
5: That's right. 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
5: 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Even captured it on my cell phone, man. 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
3: This is the Red Shovel Report with breaking news as several Albuquerque residents report sightings of, quote, small bearded creatures hiding behind trees or ducking under bushes in their yard. 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

0: Serena Williams. 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
3: What's up? 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
2: We the best music. 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
3: Yeah. 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You dig?
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0: 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Number one in the 505. 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

She'll be all right. 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She will save herself this time. And in fact, tonight, she did confirm. The cold never lasts, my darling. It just teaches the heart how to...

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1: Man, this fool is dumb.
2: I think he's stuck on a stupid.
3: If we're going to talk about shopping, let's talk about shopping for a nose, because this is what this 22-year-old model did. Her name is Sherry Vandersloot. She's gone viral after revealing she got a nose job. You know why she got a nose job, Gina Ando?
4: I don't know.
3: This is what makes it stupid. So her future children wouldn't inherit her ugly nose and face the same she endured.
4: She does not know how genetic works.
5: Yeah, she does not know what
4: works. There was this one lady who actually got sued for having too much plastic surgery because her husband married her and sued her because he didn't want to have ugly kids.
5: Yeah.
4: Because he saw the before and afters.
5: Oh, yeah, and then there was another guy who wanted to divorce or stop with his fiance because he didn't like how she looked. She deceived him with the makeup on.
4: Catfish.
3: Man.
5: Every time until he married her. And then, yeah.
3: I looked her up and, she needs a brain lift too. Cause she don't look too smart.
5: Oh no!
3: This is what she said. This is what she said in the interview. She said, "I don't want my kids to grow up being teased like I was for my ugly nose. I want to pass down a more natural looking nose to them."
4: Oh yeah. My gosh!
3: Girl, if you don't get your Miss Potato Head looking cell phone somewhere with that,
4: can't get more stupid than that.
5: Oh, you know what? Amen.
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0: The official list on how to get it all. Now, I want to know if you guys think this actually works, because I could definitely say this is a little bit on the smoochy side. Like, in other words, you're just being a butt kisser to some degree, but let's go through it. Okay, so this works like magic, they said. When they researched this, if you follow exactly the order that I give you, it will lead you to get anything you want. Okay, so here are the list. Here's the list. You have to, no matter what you do, how you present yourself, you have to lead with confidence. Always. If you lack confidence, it's not going to go the way that you want it to. And in anything.
1: And they can smell it on you. If you don't,
0: yeah, they can.
1: If you're like trying to fake the funk, they know when you're not actually being confident.
0: Yeah, absolutely. Greeting people by name. I'm going to fail on that part because I'm really bad with names. But they said if you remember every single person you encounter, you have to greet them by name. You don't just go up and say, oh, hey, what are you doing?
2: No.
0: Do the handshake. You have to lead by name.
1: I'm really bad at that. I say, good to see you again. Good to see you.
0: Yeah, because you don't remember the name.
3: Yeah, everybody's not memorable, though. Everybody's not that important.
1: Very true.
0: Even, you know, it's so funny that he says that. Because even though he said that, that is on here. Even if you don't, like, if it's not memorable, always remember every person's name. Do you know how hard that would be? Oh, hell no.
1: They said the way to learn or how to keep their name in your memory is to give them a nickname.
0: Yeah, but you have to, don't call them by the nickname.
3: You got to call them the real name.
0: Yeah, because then you'll call them by the nickname.
1: Do you think they'll like you better if you actually give them a nickname that they like?
3: No, they hate it.
1: Really?
3: Trust me.
0: I don't know.
3: I used to put people's phone number in my phone like that. I'd be like, red light, because I met her at a red light. Miss Mall.
0: Miss Mall. Are you serious?
3: Yeah.
0: Now, another one is making strong eye contact to where it makes people uncomfortable, because that is also going to put in front of them your confidence, how serious you are, how you lead, and that you're interested. And regardless of what you're trying to get, whether it's money, move up in a promotion, a girlfriend, a boyfriend, whatever, trying to date somebody you haven't dated in a long time or
1: I struggle with that, because sometimes if I give too much eye contact, it comes off as staring and glaring at them.
3: Really?
0: I don't know.
3: I don't think so.
0: I think that sometimes people make eye contact like because
3: they want to get your attention.
0: They're genuinely trying to keep your attention.
3: Keep it. Yeah.
1: And I learned the life hack. It's like you look at their forehead, it still looks like you're looking at their eyes.
0: Hold on, let me look at your forehead. Does it look like I'm looking at your eyes?
3: No.
1: look at my forehead.
0: Does it look like I'm looking at your eyes?
3: No,
1: it does look like you're looking at my forehead.
0: I'm looking at your forehead. It does not. If you've been doing that, then you made a lot of people really uncomfortable. This is Ando. Hey, so what's going on? Eyes are down here, bud.
3: People start wiping their forehead. What's going on? What do I have?
0: As soon as they start talking, they go, let me think of that. And then make sure there's nothing on there.
1: You just got to make sure that you're not giving too much eye contact in the wrong neighborhood, though, too.
0: You know what? That's facts. Too. Make sure you have no eye contact in those. Going deeper than small talk is key to every conversation that you have. It should always go deeper than just, how's weather in your neck of the woods? Yeah. Oh, how'd you sleep last night?
3: W-Y-D.
0: It has to go deeper, okay? Giving intentional compliments, but you have to mean them. Hey, Buck, I love the way that your hair looks today. It looks really good.
3: Yeah, I didn't even comb it. Thanks.
0: Guess that makes two of us, because I didn't either. And then the small talk is out the window.
3: It's out of there,
0: and then now we're talking real, right? Yeah. Like, there you go. Being fully present in conversations. Now, this is literally highlighted, bolded, because nobody, y'all, 100% they said, nobody is fully present in conversations as Ando experienced yesterday with me.
1: Mm-hmm. And the best way to keep like the conversation going is ask a question. Ask a question about what they were talking about.
0: Yeah.
1: To seem engaged. Even if you're not, just ask a question about it.
3: Seem like you're
0: engaged. He threw seem in there.
3: Here's mine. And then what did you do?
0: And what'd you say then after she said that?
3: Like, I don't care.
0: Asking thoughtful questions. Don't always just kind of put anything out there. Ask thoughtful questions in the process. And then you got to listen more when they talk. This is bolded as well. Listen more is bolded because we're not listening anymore. Our attention span is less than 7 seconds and we tune out. We're not listening.
3: Very true.
0: We're not. We're not showing genuine curiosity about the person. Oh, I like how you came up with that. How'd you come up with that?
3: See, this is, to and me, then, this is faking the funk, though.
0: It is. That's why I said it's very smoochy. Yeah. It's very butt kissing. Yeah. Stay positive and emotionally steady 24/7 unless you're by yourself and you're unstable.
1: Oh, that sounds like me.
0: That means that you keep face in public. You're cool. You keep it calm and collected. But as soon as you get home, if you had a bad day and you didn't want to show anybody, break down at home alone and not in front of people.
1: Yeah, because nobody wants to see you cry.
0: Yeah, that's true.
1: Nobody wants to see you going through your own misery.
0: Making others feel seen, valued, and important. This is huge on this. Making others feel seen, valued, and important. The takeaway on this is if you follow in this order, you will get everything and anything you want. But that sounds tedious and that sounds like a lot of ass kissing.
3: Yeah, I just say be yourself. Because being yourself, you can always do that. Because a lot of the stuff that you fake, you forget about it.
0: You know what I mean? It's hard to keep up with the lie.
3: It's hard to keep it up.
0: Yeah.
1: Or is this like being your best self?
3: Yeah.
1: Putting your best foot forward.
3: Well, that's before you get some.
1: You got to.
0: Always leads back to sex.
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4: 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I got to keep it hood. Where we at, Polo? Hey!

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2: Hey.

0: this is going to make a lot of women upset. Okay, ladies are going to be upset about this entire thing that I'm about to read right now. But apparently, these are the traits that women are missing in order to be attractive to man.
1: Uh-oh. We're about to have some upset people.
0: Yeah.
2: For sure.
0: So here we go. These are the traits that women are missing, and you guys have been on plenty of dates, so you guys can tell me if this list is true or not, okay? When it comes to your dating life. Women are missing all of these traits because the reflection of the past is too much in the present. I know. Here we go. We're going to get the phone calls. Here we go. They're reflecting on the past and they're not in the present.

0: too much in the past, not in the present.
1: Yeah.
0: And these are the traits that women are now missing when it comes to relationships. And when they try not to mess it up, usually there's speculation and then they end up messing it up. So I'm going to read this and I want you to give me your honest opinion. Confidence is missing from female.
1: Oh my gosh, that's my number one.
0: Confident, really?
1: That's my number one.
0: Ando?
2: Yeah, they always have something to say bad about themselves or what they're insecure about.
0: Oh man.
1: And it's usually the stuff that we really like.
2: Yeah, exactly.
1: Yeah.
0: They don't like the big booty, looks, and their thighs, yeah, and I'm like, stuff like that.
1: There's nothing wrong with it. I like it. No. And you'd be like, all right. It does. It's horrible.
0: And then you make it feel bad once you agree. Exactly. Okay, now the second one on here is being adventurous. That means that they got to be willing to take risks, go to a new restaurant, be adventurous. Women are not doing that.
2: Yeah, that's pretty boring. Like, I like to try new things around the city. You know, new spots, new restaurants. And if they're just going to stick to what they know and not order whatever they like or try something new on the menu, that's really annoying.
1: So I'm going to combine the first one with this one. I really like a woman who can go and do things by herself.
0: All right.
1: I love that.
0: Right. Okay.
1: That means you are adventurous and you have confidence. I like that.
0: Again, these are the traits that women are missing because they're too focused on the past and not in the present. And this is why they're not getting, you know, the dating life right, the whole everything. Being assertive. Women are not assertive. They're not being that person that's taking the lead. They're not really voicing their opinion. Strong sense of humor. And this one has a star by it because women are taking everything to an offense.
1: Oh, Ando. We just had this conversation.
2: Yes, for
1: last week and this week. I am a big proponent of this. I see it on social media a lot. I see a lot of people, you know, it goes back to even the Kevin Hart roast.
0: Yeah.
1: I'm seeing who doesn't like it. And I've been saying this for years. The ladies don't have a sense of humor like that. They get offended because a lot of it is they can't laugh at themselves without getting upset.
0: This list is hella solid.
2: Yeah, because I hate when you try to, like, you know, have fun and play fun with them and then they take it offensive, like, oh, what is that supposed to mean?
0: Right.
2: I'm like, nothing. Yeah, it's just a joke.
1: Yeah. Yeah.
0: Yeah. Women are missing thick skin. Not everything is directed towards them. This is why they have so many issues with what within the work environment and within personal connection and relationships. Women do not have a thick skin like they used to. What do you guys
2: think? I agree. They're a little bit more sensitive, and that's why you kind of have to tread lightly, which is really annoying because you want to be able to be yourself around them, especially if you're on a date.
1: Oh, yes. Yes. Yeah. That is very true. Because if I'm myself, here's how I feel about myself. This is kind of weird. If I never make a joke about you, that means I don't really mess with you like that.
2: Exactly.
0: Right. Okay. There you go.
1: I don't even get like that with you. So if I really like you, I'm going to crack some jokes. And if you can't take it, you're out of there.
0: And you'll know if they can't take it.
1: Oh, because immediately. What do you mean?
0: No, it's this.
1: Yep.
0: And it's the fake smile.
1: You can see the blood just rush away. Yep.
0: Being resilient for women, the resilience is missing on a few. And they said being resilient in handling conflict, being, you know, resilient in the job that you do instead of coming home and complaining about the fact that you don't want to do it. You should be resilient and actually move forward.
2: Well, I feel like complaining isn't really resilience.
0: Well, you got to learn how to go around it. Like that's what they're saying. You're complaining. You're complaining about it. You're not being resilient.
1: Yeah, resilient means just bouncing back.
0: Like,
1: hey, okay, there's an issue, but it's not going to keep me down.
0: Handle that work conflict resiliently. Yeah. You know what I mean? And they're not doing it. Being proactive and loyal. The bond and connection with humans, protective and loyal, it's missing. We're not trusting anybody. We trust nobody. Protective, it's kind of missing too. You know, everything's getting blamed on other people. Comfortable around your partner's friends without thinking that they're trying to hook up with every female when you're not around. Did that make sense?
1: Say that again.
0: You have to be comfortable around your partner's friends and not think that every time he's hanging out with his friends, that literally he's going to hook up with somebody because one of the guys in the group is single and he's over here showing what the girl looks like.
1: Oh, my God.
0: Look at Tiffany. Look at Sandra.
1: I went through this. I've been the single best friend, and the issue with her is You friends with Buck because he's single and he has all these women. And I'm like, and who are all these women? Right. They think I'm like at home in my underwear like Hugh Hefner.
0: But these are, again, the traits that women are missing, which is why they're literally failing in pretty much every direction. These traits are missing. Being more independent. What do you think about that? A lot of women are not independent.
1: That goes from what I'm saying.
0: Being more independent.
1: Think for yourself.
0: Being playful and easygoing is missing because so many people are hard down into being, let's keep it real. Let's keep it real.
2: Yeah, they always have a guard up.
0: They're missing the playfulness. And the guard is up. And they have to be good at handling conflict, and they're not. They're missing the part in handling conflict. It goes immediately to, you did this, you did that. Look at everything. The example it gave was, look at everything I've done for you.
1: Blowing stuff out of proportion.
0: Look what I've done for you. And you can't do this for me. That is not how you handle any kind of conflict at all. And then throwing, look at everything I've done for you.
2: Yo, that's the worst.
0: That's the worst. And I think every single person on this planet has heard it to some degree.
2: So, Gina, do you think you do any of these things on the list?
0: My thick skin, strong sense of humor. I can handle people making jokes to me and what else? Jokes, but my jokes suck.
2: But most of those you still do.
1: You ain't nothing, bro.
2: She's struggling to read those.
0: I'm good. You know what? Y'all could tell me anything because y'all know me better than anybody else.
1: Before we end the segment, because I know we're running long, I got to say this one. There's one thing that I really cannot stand that ladies do. Not all ladies, but
0: I thought he was going to say me.
1: I've come across ladies that do this. Stop thinking sex is just for us. Sex is actually something for two people, not just us. There's so many ladies who be like, well, I gave you sex, huh? You got it too. What are you talking about? I can't stand that. That bugs me to the fullest. Like, I saw somebody say yesterday, they was like, dates on you, you pick me up, and then I'll give you sex. No, we're getting sex. What are you talking about?
2: Exactly.
1: I'm giving you something too. Like, it is an exchange. It is not a one-way thing that we get and y'all just don't.
2: And it's not that much of a prize either.
1: Oh, dang, Ando.
0: I get the list, but I'm not human. I'm not from this planet. I've already told you guys, so I feel like I can't answer these questions.
1: I struggle with it.
0: I'm not going to lie. I do a lot of this stuff. Fine. I'll admit it. I have a lot of these issues on the list.
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0: Kiss 97.3 is saying, go Topes. 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

0: on social media, either you've had your fair share of it and you're just done, or something like switched up on you and you don't post anymore. Maybe all you do is change your profile picture and you're on there and you see everybody else's life kind of going by. You're not that person that posts, or you're that person that actually from the get-go with social media, you've been at it from day one and you got so many platforms, or you only choose one that you post on. Okay, so which one are you guys?
1: Well,
0: y'all post all the time, Buck. Well, I know you post all the time.
2: Yeah, that's the greatest thing. Yeah. I admire Buck so much, with like to post, and he has actually good content to post. A lot of people just throw away stuff, and so sometimes my might be a throwaway, but I don't post as much as I should.
0: Yeah,
3: two things that I don't like. I hate unoriginality, mm-hmm. and I hate people that steal other people's content. I cannot do that.
2: Yeah, and making it seem like it's theirs.
3: It's making it seem like it's theirs. Anything that I do is just really something that I think of. And I use it as like a creative diary, to be honest with you.
2: That's
3: a good idea. I just throw it out there, and I know people will jump on it. So it's not hard for me, but I understand how it can be hard for a lot of people.
0: You know, one of the posts that you did, you remember the fight that ended up happening downtown with all those girls that were like beating on
2: 64, 32?
3: Oh, yeah.
0: I don't know what that was.
3: Well, she's like, I'm 32 years old. And I was like, the key number is 32.
0: Somebody hit me up that actually, that was their daughter.
3: Oh, yeah?
0: That really? Was in the fight.
3: Which one?
0: Yes.
3: Which one? The one that won, or the one who got whooped?
0: I don't know.
3: Because the one who got whooped, I haven't seen her on my social media.
0: I think it's the one that did it. The girl who got bullied,
3: yeah,
0: the one that
3: the girl
0: ended
3: got
0: up
3: bullied
0: and she ended up whooping some butt.
3: Beat up the bully.
0: Yeah, there you go. Yeah, it was that person's daughter. It was that person's daughter. And then I was like, wait, what? Like, I did not expect that. So Buck is very local. Like, Buck comes in the city. He put the post up. Yeah. Things that happen like that. Do you know it just takes 5 posts? That's it. That's all you got to do. 5 posts to shape what people believe about you online.
3: Oh, absolutely.
0: And it may not be, and it may not even be the actuality of it. Like, the way that people look at Buck is, say, oh, he's going to roast you. He's mean.
3: Yep.
0: He's inconsiderate to women. He bashes women. That's not it.
3: Yeah.
0: Buck is just straight to the fact. Yeah. Ando?
2: Yeah,
0: you don't even post. Yours is random.
2: Yeah, because like one of them be like an experience I did, or like Buck is like generous enough to like tag us and do it as a collaboration. Yeah. I'll repost that. You know, those kind of things. But it's very sporadic for me.
0: Strong opinions are formed after 5 posts. And if you happen to be that person that posts all the time, people think they got it down to understanding and knowing who you are and what you're all about, when it's not even the truth.
3: You know what I hate, though? I hate when I'm in public and someone is like, they bring up a post. Because, like you said, I post so much.
0: Yeah.
3: And they bring up a post. I'm like, what the hell are you talking about?
0: And you don't know what because you're like, let me go through my post in my head.
3: It happened to me one time. I was getting something to eat at a local restaurant. The lady was like, hey, you're Buck D. And I was like, yeah. She's like, you posted something about this, that, and the other.
2: Oh, no.
3: And I said, how long ago was this? And she told me it was 12 years ago.
2: 12 years ago?
3: And this was last year.
2: Damn.
3: 12 years ago, yes.
2: And
3: you know what I had to do? I went home, I got on my phone, and I was like, wow. It's crazy how, like you said, people will form an opinion about you.
0: The biggest thing is they look at it, and if you're that person that posts every day, several times a day, that's Buck. Ando doesn't post that much. I never post. It says, repetition is what people see when you continue to post. Repetition, then you get them familiar with you. The content you're actually posting. And then that's how they begin to feel as if they know you personally. They act like they know you personally, or they relate to what you're talking about, or you get looked at as somebody who just, it's not all about that. They got you figured out wrong.
2: Or they expect you to post a certain way.
0: Yeah.
2: Or a certain thing.
3: That's what I get as well. I get a lot of inboxes. I just posted this last night. I was like, man, I put my inbox against anybody.
0: For real. The stuff that I get.
3: But I feel like a lot of people, they take it way too much serious.
2: Or too personal.
0: Yeah, too personal.
3: And I can make something vague and it just hits them right in the heart.
0: What is it that saying? It's like, if you think my post is about you, then so be it. Go ahead and think it.
3: Yeah.
0: If the shoe fits or however they say it.
3: Because I'm very opinionated. A lot of people on social media are not opinionated.
0: Yeah.
3: They just regurgitate what they hear, what the masses want to hear. I like to ruffle feathers by thinking in a different way, because that's rouse people up. It gets engagement.
0: Buck, ain't nobody got any feathers left after all your posts. I'm just saying.
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1: It's Ando.
2: And it's your boy, Buck D.
0: Hey, y'all. Friday, and man, oh, man. Let me look at the weather, you guys. Yeah.
2: Same as yesterday.
1: Damn.
0: I'm not going to lie. Yesterday was rough. Anybody else kind of feel like it was a lot yesterday?
1: Oh, yeah. It was actually pretty hot.
0: Yeah.
1: I couldn't stay outside for that long, so I went to the gym, actually.
0: What were you doing outside in like 100 degree weather?
1: I was trying to pull some weeds.
0: Why would you do that?
1: I was like, I gotta make sure my lawn looks pretty good. I don't want to get like sighted, but we don't have HOA, but just in case they come back again.
0: I'm like, oh my god.
1: Do you remember when they were trying to say my house is a crack house? That it was because it didn't have any gas.
0: Wait, look him back. Hold it back. He's holding back the smile.
1: Yeah, so
0: yeah, they said his house looks like a crack house.
1: Because there was like weeds in the front, and yeah. They said that I didn't have gas on my house because it didn't. It's all electric.
0: But you don't live in an HOA.
2: So you didn't have a gas meter on your house?
1: Yeah, and I still don't.
2: Okay.
1: So they had to come out and like inspect it, and then they were like looking around the yard and like, yeah, you got to peel your weeds and everything, or the city's going to condemn your house.
2: Wow.
1: I know. I was like, damn, do I look like I live in a crack house?
0: I thought you got that done. Every time I go to your house, it's always just rocks.
1: Yeah, that's why I said, remember the time.
2: Yeah.
0: That's why you Michael Jackson did, got it. Remember the time. High today expected of 9,700. We're probably going to get over 100, you guys, in certain areas. And, of course, in the weekend, it's not until Sunday that we get some rain, about like 70% chance of rain. And then we'll have a high on Sunday of 85, which will be nice. But it won't last for long as we are reaching back to 97, 98 by Tuesday. So, yeah, we're there. We got the hot weather.
2: Yeah, can't do anything but complain.
0: Yeah,
2: that's it.
0: That's it.
1: And you know what today is, right?
0: What?
3: Disclosure Day!
0: I got it right here. Let me tell you the movies that are coming out.
1: Oh, really? Okay.
0: So, in theaters, this one has been getting the biggest buzz is Disclosure Day. I'm very curious. Who already saw it? Buck, did you see it?
2: No, it just came out like yesterday, didn't it?
1: Yeah, I wanted to go yesterday, but I didn't get to check it out.
0: Yeah, that's right. That's right. You wanted to go. So it's directed by Steven Spielberg, and it is going to have Emily Blunt and Josh O'Connor. It's a sci-fi thriller. It's supposed to be really, really good. Everybody is talking about it. A lot of previews went on earlier this week, and everybody is talking about how great this movie is. So movie-wise, yes, Disclosure Day and The Furious. Follows a humble tradesman and a relentless journalist. I'm like, that sounds boring. Disclosure Day it is.
1: I want to see who's on The Furious. That kind of reminds me of Fast and Furious.
0: It's got Z Mayo.
1: Oh, yeah. So it's an Asian movie.
0: Yeah.
1: It's kind of like Monkey Man. You guys seen that one?
0: I loved that one. Yeah, that one was no joke, man.
2: So I think Furious, I heard, was better than that.
1: Really?
2: I heard the action was crazy in this movie.
0: But Monkey Man was action, yeah. Nonstop.
2: That's what this one is. Yep.
1: I hope so. I love movies like that.
0: Well, then those are going to be some good movies that you guys have a choice of, because I had no clue.
2: Well, there's another choice that I told you the other day. That
0: Michael Jackson.
2: Was great. Obsession.
0: That's right! Obsession. I saw the trailer for that yesterday.
2: I have to see that one.
0: Obsession.
2: Really good.
0: So that is out in theaters as well. You guys, that one looks really good. If you haven't seen Obsession, it's not a Tyler Perry movie, because I know that there's Obsession that he did, and then a couple of other ones, but this is a brand new one. So you got Disclosure Day, Obsession, and The Furious in theaters today. Well, the other one's been in there for a hot second.
1: Yeah, a lot to do.
0: So there you go.
2: A lot to do that's not outside.
0: Yes.
2: There you go.
0: Please. Yes, exactly. And we also have some winning. What do we got, Ando?
1: Yeah, so we have tickets to the Gina Lee Fuentes birthday bash and, of course, Party in the Park with Little John.
0: Hey, so we got those coming up. Party in the Park, let's do it right now. 262-5477-262-KISS.
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3: Enjoy! Yeah. Party in the Park is happening June 20th, so about 8 days away next week. And it's happening at Boom Fiesta Park with Bubba Sparks, Paul Wall, Chameleon Air, Soulja Boy, Pretty Ricky, and of course, Little John. Who are you going to take with you to the show?
1: My boyfriend.
3: Who's your favorite artist out of all of them?
1: Little John.
3: Great choice.
1: Yep.
3: Well, you guys have a great time. Congratulations.
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1: Let's go ahead and talk to Screw Worm. All right. I looked up and I was like, why are y'all calling it the New World Screw Worm? But that's what it's kind of going under. Two different names, just regular Screw Worm or it's the New World Screw Worm. Either way, it's the same. It's going to lay some maggots in a wound and then just it just starts eating away. All right. So it's already wrecking havoc on some of the cattle in Texas. I saw the pictures and I... Did y'all see the pictures where it's like chunking out the sides of the cows? I was like, oh my gosh. Like, no. It looks bad.
2: I mean, it's called the screw worm. I don't want to see what it does. I don't need the confirmation or anything.
1: Now, I asked you to look because I know that we had a case here in New Mexico. What was it, a dog or what was it that they had?
2: Yeah, it was a dog. So the two states that are...
1: Texas
2: and New Mexico. So... Yeah, that's just another thing we have to worry about besides the heat, so...
1: Y'all, we're in Jumanji. That's the only thing I can come to as a conclusion because every day it's like, WTF.
3: There's no vaccine or meds for it?
1: Well, that's what I was going to get into right now, especially if you have pets. Okay, so here's what's going on. Okay, so this weird thing with, you know, the flies, it is a fly. What it does is it lands on your pet or your cattle or whatever, and then if your cattle has an open wound... Or maybe a small, tiny little scratch. It will lay its eggs in there, and then those eggs then eat at the flesh, and it's automatic. Doesn't matter. It's automatic, okay? And you may not see it for a while, so you got to make sure. They're saying to make sure that your dog or your pet's hair, cat's hair, whatever. I mean, I don't know how it works with cats, but with dogs, shave them down completely so you can be able to look at your dog's skin and the fur. You know, shave it down to a 10. I think it's a blade 10 that they have for pets. And then that way it's easier to look at your pet. And your dog's hair doesn't even grow that long, so it's perfect for you. But here's what's going to go on. NexGard is a chewable that they take for ticks and things like that. But you're going to want to call your vet. Because if I'm not mistaken, I believe NexGard is one that protects against it. Make sure whatever you're going to ask for is a chewable for your dog, your cat, whatever, has that it covers screw worm on it. And yes, there is one that does it. And I want to say it's NexGard, but I don't even know if it is. So, double check me on that. But you're going to want to do that. You're going to want to call. They said it's going to be kind of a crazy year because you also got to think of the tick infestation that we're going to be having as well. You know, there's going to be a lot more ticks. It's a lot hotter right now. Half of the country is going to be flooding, which we're already seeing, and then the other half is going to be in drought. So, you know, El Nino season, we're in kind of a predicament right now. But they said, if you want to, call your vet. And I thought, not a lot of people think of that. Sometimes you need that reminder because you're like, oh, what am I going to do? And you forget, call your vet. Is there something to protect against screw worm? The answer is yes. And then they'll tell you what it is that it can protect against screw worm.
3: Does that affect humans?
1: It can. It can. If a screw worm lands on an open wound on your leg or your arm or whatever, and it doesn't even have to, y'all, it doesn't even have to be on there for a hot second. It could just like drop and then boop and then fly off. It can then do the same, if I'm not mistaken, to humans. I mean, either way, you got to take a precaution. I don't know what else to say other than unless you screen everything in to try to keep flies away as much as possible and even from getting into the house because people have a hard time with flies in the house too. Monitoring spirits. It's usually what they call those.
2: Yeah, I'm looking here. It says that the FDA has issued emergency use authorization. So that means you could just go, like you said, to the vet and they have the authority to give you that tablet, which will kill most of the larvae within hours of the first dose.
3: Oh, nice.
1: So what is that tablet called? Can you tell me? I know NexGard. I saw NexGard on there, and I
3: saw don't know about the rushed ones, because do you remember about the COVID one with Johnson & Johnson?
1: I don't know, huh?
3: Yeah. They're like, we're rushing this one.
1: Hey.
2: Well, that's
3: emergency.
2: These are for the pets.
1: Yeah, this is for pets.
3: Yeah, I don't want my dog to die.
1: That's a good point, too.
2: I mean,
1: you know what?
2: It's better than doing nothing.
1: But I know it's a chewable, you guys, that protects the dog's heart or the pet's heart. And it's a chewable that protects against ticks and fleas. Just make sure that you ask, does it also protect against screw worm? Because there is one that protects against it. So you're going to want to do that. And sometimes you need that reminder like, oh, yeah, I forgot about that. Let me just call the vet.
2: So with the one that I'm speaking of, it's specifically for the screw worm fly. Yeah. Why do they call it a worm and it's a fly? And
1: I know.
2: I'm mixed up.
1: Because it drops.
3: Because of the larvae.
1: It drops, yeah, the larva has, it's worm, so it's a screw worm, and that's what eats, because the fly ain't going to eat it, bro.
2: Just call it the flesh-eating fly babies.
3: I like that way
1: better. You know what? That sounds so much better. So much.
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1: It's Anna.
2: And it's your boy, Buck D.
0: Hey, we have your 4-pack of tickets to check out the Isotopes taking on Sugarland Space Cowboys coming up. So stick around. It's a 4-pack of tickets. I know you need them right here on Kiss 97.3.

0: why they had a bar and actually keep out the Rihanna assault. And I'm like, well, those two are two different things that are going on. But he asked for that not to be brought up because every time he has something that comes up with a trial, for some reason they go back to Rihanna. So now he's having to bar that from actually being a part of it. And it actually worked. They actually said, yes, we're going to go ahead and do that because it has nothing to do with here or there. We'll keep that out of it. So this is going to be something that he's going to have to go through regardless because, I mean, she got bit by his dog. I mean, it is what it is. I mean, she wanted to take it to trial. She knows he's Chris Brown.
1: Just pay up.
0: And we'll keep you up to date exactly on how that's going on. Ariana Grande diagnosed with chronic disassociation.

0: the look of Audrey Hepburn, like, literally kicked in as well.
1: Yeah.
0: And then now we're just, we don't know what she's doing.
1: Yeah, because who's the actor that was on that movie Split? Remember he had like 27 personalities and he played all of them?
2: Yeah.
1: I'm sure he has that disorder too. If you can go get into character like that.
0: And see, remember how I told you all those rumors of anorexia were going on? Check this out. So she just recently had another show. I forgot what city it was taking place in, but let me tell you what happened. They sold no food. How are you going to have a concert with no food? There was only alcohol and her beauty products. What are you doing? Did she not want to be tempted? Like from the nachos? There was no food. Like, what happened?
2: Wait a minute. I don't think anybody who's doing a show is on stage performing and be like, are those nachos?
0: Hell yeah, I would. I'd be like, do they got a lot of jalapenos? What we got going on?
1: You tell performing, what is at going those on? Nachos, hey, they look good.
2: You tell your showrunner, man, go give me a couple of those glizzies they out there eating.
0: But yeah, like no food in the venue. And I'm like, how are you going to do that? You just had like alcohol and your REM, your REM products for your makeup. And that was it. That's all she had. There was no food. And the dude was like,
1: that's so weird.
0: He was hungry and he was like, why can't I find food in this venue? And they finally told him, there is no food in the venue. What happened?
2: It would be the dude, because if I was at one, I'd be like, man, I'm hungry as hell. Yeah. Like,
1: an Ariana Grande concert.
0: Yeah, Grande. Can I get a Grande on the nachos? Come on now.
1: And it looks like Soulja Boy's baby mama is going to be getting a lot of Blueface's money and royalties officially. And it's going to be $123,000 worth because she filed for a $10 million defamation case against him. And she won because back when they were beefing about, like, yo, who's better at verses, it got really personal where Blueface was, like, essentially saying that he slept with her before the day of their baby shower.
2: Yeah.
1: And so that's where it all escalated.
2: I remember that live. They were going back and forth and she came up. And I guess she saw it and she was like, yep, I'm going to take him to the courthouse.
0: She even said that on social media, didn't she?
2: Yeah.
0: She went to social media with that.
1: Yeah, and all the posts, you know, she used that as the groundwork. And instead of the $10 million, she still got $123,000. So isn't Blueface touring right now? I think
2: he's at the very end of it. But see, the thing with him, he gets his money from streaming mostly and from touring. So it's going to take a long time for her to get this money off of his actual music.
1: Yeah. Exactly, because these are just royalties.
2: Yeah.
1: So, but that's still $123,000 worth.
0: Yeah, but
1: man,
0: when was the last time he had a hit? Like, let's be real. Is he going to come out with anything? The royalties on it? The older music? Like, what are we doing?
2: Well, it's not about the music with him. He's like more of a social media streaming person. Like, his Twitch goes crazy and all that. But I don't see like a commercial.
0: But she's doing it off the music.
2: Yeah, I don't see a commercial picking up Bust Down Tatiana and using it in a commercial or nothing like that.
0: We got a problem with that.
2: Deion Sanders is saying, I officially got my swagger back as he went on GMA Good Morning America and let them know he is finally and officially cancer free.
0: Yeah.
2: That's a good thing. That is a good thing because nice. I know he was going through it, man. A lot of people thought he was going to have to step down from being the coach at the University of Colorado. And he's lost some toes, too, man. Like, that.
1: Damn.
2: Yeah. Like,
1: that bad.
2: Have you seen him walk?
1: Does he limp?
2: No, he looks like, you remember?
0: It looks like the struggle's real, right?
2: He does the OJ walk better than OJ did. Remember how OJ used to walk?
0: It's like a pimp walk. Yeah. It's like a weird walk. I don't know what that is. It's a lean pimp walk.
2: Well, I'm glad he's cancer-free and he can get back to being himself and get back to being the colorful prime time that he is.
0: And who is it? Karrueche Tran that's right by his side. Yeah. Toes or no toes? She's still there, baby.
1: Chris Brown don't like that.
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2: Hello?
1: Hola, my name is Carmen. Can I please speak to Eli?
2: Hi, yeah.
1: Hi there, I'm calling with insurance, and it has come up that you have a suspended license, and I'm calling to let you know that your premium will be affected by that. And, please do not drive on a suspended license.
2: I'm not. That was a misunderstanding. We moved states, and, like, I didn't update my license, but I changed your insurance to the new state.
1: Oh, okay. Please do not drive on a suspended license. Okay,
2: no,
1: because
2: your insurance
1: is null and void if anything should happen.
2: I'm not driving on a suspended license, so don't worry about
1: it. Okay, good.
2: It was a misunderstanding, but they, like,
1: wait, are you saying that you're not driving on a suspended license because you're trying to convince me that you do have a license?
2: No, I'm not trying to convince you that I have a license.
1: I have a license.
2: I'm just, you guys aren't looped in on the newest development.
1: You do have a suspended license. It says it right here on my screen, sir.
2: Right, because you have out-of-date information, which I'm now trying to update.
1: Why are you yelling at me?

0: You're yelling at me.
1: I'm trying to.
0: It's not my fault. You have a suspended license, sir.
1: I don't have a suspended license. This is like I'm telling you that you do have a suspended license. You're telling me the wrong thing. I've already resolved it already. Like, I'm sorry.
0: Excuse me.
1: I'm sorry. I don't mean to.
0: I'm a married woman. I have children.
1: Okay, well, I do too, and I pay a lot of money for insurance.
0: You're a married woman.
1: You're a married woman.
0: See, this is how I know you're a liar.
1: Obviously, that's not what I meant.
0: You're telling me you're a married woman. You have a suspended license, which means you don't take care of your responsibilities.
1: You're impossible to work with. Just put me on with someone else.
0: Why? So you can lie to them, Eli?
1: I'm not lying. I need someone who is reasonable.
0: The three letters that spell your name spell out lie, Eli.
1: Yep. Like, I haven't heard that in first grade. Are you?
0: I'm Car.
1: My name's Car Man. I work for a car insurance company because I'm Car in my name. Shut up, right? Fix my...
0: Oh, my goodness.
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2: It's Ando.
3: And it's your boy, Buck D.
1: Hey, so we've got the Gina Lee Fuentes birthday bash. We're doing it again. Okay, so we did it maybe about, what, like 2 years ago, I think.
2: It was 2 years ago.
1: 2 years ago, we're doing it again. MC Magic, Little Rob, The Loonies. I am so excited. I got five on it. I love that song. We've got your tickets. You've got to check this out. It's going to be on July 31st.
2: Yeah, so it's coming up here pretty soon. So Friday, July 31st, the Gina Lee Fuentes birthday bash happening at 7 p.m. at the Via Hispania at Expo New Mexico with MC Magic, Little Rob, The Loonies, and many more. And of course, Gina Lee Fuentes herself, and we're going to be out there partying as well, Buck D and
1: absolutely. I. Absolutely. Yes. On stage, having a great time. So call in. You want to check it out? I mean, it's a concert. Get there early. Starts at 7 o'clock, and it's on a Friday. Come on now. It's going to be fire. 262-547-7262-KISS.
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2: All right, where's all my passive-aggressive people with their partners? Where, like, they upset you, they tick you off, and then you're like, yeah, no, I'm cool. I'm fine. Are you okay? I'm fine. You know what I mean? Or is everything all right? It's okay.
3: That's the worst.
4: Yeah, I used to be very passive aggressive.
2: Really? You're still very passive aggressive.
4: It's fun because it's like playing games, you know?
2: You're playing games with people's hearts.
4: Yeah, I learned it from women. They do that a lot to me.
2: Okay, so I just kind of give it back. You hear that? That's bitterness talking right there. He said, I learned it from women.
4: Yeah, because they do That's it really bitter. Well. You know, they don't do a lot of stuff well.
2: All right, so here's what's going on. These... Yeah, I feel like, I know, right? There's like a hate. No. There's an anger.
4: It's just facts. Facts can be offensive too, you know?
2: Okay, yeah, but maybe that's all the women you dated. Not every female is that way.
4: Most women are, though, that I come across. Because you're passive aggressive too.
2: To certain people.
5: I think y'all do have it.
2: Hold on. Did you like how I was like... He called me out, to certain people.
5: So did you learn it from Gina? Is that what you're saying?
2: Oh no,
4: I learned it way well before her.
5: Oh, okay.
2: So where did you get it from?
4: I got it from family and as well as girlfriends because they did it to me all the time.
2: Okay.
4: It's mostly the I'm fine thing, right?
2: Well, I'm about to read it to you and let's see if you qualify. These are the most passive aggressive phrases that you are using with your partner to get what you want and make them unsteady, make them walk on eggshells, question everything and keep the argument thriving or whatever, right? Like if you're that person, if you're like Ando, you're like, oh, I love doing it.
4: Yeah, because Buck, like a lot of times, you know how like you said as men, you know, we'd like to be direct. You got to kind of play their game sometimes too. Get in their head.
5: Nah, I can't do it. I don't have the patience.
2: You have the energy for it, man.
5: I would feel disgusted in myself.
2: You know what my problem is? Is I think now I'm too direct, and then because I'm too direct, I come off as mean or mad all the time because I'm very direct in saying what I'm going to say instead of kind of playing in the water with it and whatever.
5: Yeah, people take directness as being mean or
2: bluntness. Yes, all the time. Or you're mad. Just like what you said earlier.
4: Like, oh, you hate women. I'm like, no. I'm just
2: like... that's what you made it sound like.
5: That did sound like you were hating women.
2: Oh, really? Yeah.
4: Oh, damn. Okay, sorry.
2: Yeah.
5: And then you followed it up by you saying they don't do things well.
2: Yeah, and you're like, I like doing that.
4: No, they do a lot of things well.
5: Oh, that's what you said.
4: And then he's like... that's like the best thing about them. I learned from them.
2: I like doing that.
5: Oh, I see what you did. That right there is manipulation.
2: Yeah, but he's got
5: that. See what he did, though?
4: He has a laws of power on his desktop.
5: Hey, Ando, you are a master. Because I see what you did.
4: What?
2: What did he do?
5: Because he said he learned it from women, and then he was like, they do a lot of things well.
4: Yeah.
5: Because the thing that we're talking about is a negative, and you're like,
4: they do a negative well. But I use it. I think it's really well because you can use it to manipulate.
2: And
4: that's a good skill to have. Come on now.
2: A lot of people use it in the jobs. That's fine. It's fine, bro.
4: You can get one over on people.
2: You know what? Ando,
4: it's not a good trait, but
2: I'm about to take my chancla off and throw it at you.
5: You are great at what you do. I see your work, son. I see your work.
2: Oh, he's rallying it up now. All right. Let's find out how passive aggressive you are with your partner. Or if you want to be passive aggressive, this is what you should say. Number one is out the gate. I'm fine. I'm fine. There's an argument went down. You all right? I'm fine. And that's it. You get nothing else. When you're fine, you're clearly upset is in parentheses is the meaning of that. And then the other one, and I'm like, oh gosh, has any of us said this? We need to get the page up where you have to ding the page. So I can know that. Okay, here we go.
5: Okay,
2: let me have access to this. Go ahead.
5: Okay, let me pull it up.
2: Buck, you were going to be the harp.
5: Yeah. Did you go ahead and put the...
2: Yeah, it's already up on there. And then...
4: All right, I'm moving my mouse.
2: You got it? Who's moving it first?
5: That was...
2: All right, here we go.
4: I'm right here.
5: Man. There we go.
2: Perfect. And Ando's the punch. All right, number one, I'm fine. Y'all ever used it? I'm fine. You don't say anything else. The meaning of that is you are clearly upset.
5: Oh.
2: You know, you said you're fine.
5: I don't do that.
4: Yeah,
5: you got to do it for him?
2: Yeah, I did that for him because I've heard him say that. I'm fine.
4: I've done it. I'm like, hey, I'm fine. Even though, because I'm not going to tell you everything that's going on with me right now. I just got to, let me just sit with my emotions real quick.
2: Yeah. The other one on the list must be nice. Must be nice.
5: Only time I say that.
2: Must be nice.
5: When the Life Jennings song come on, that's it.
2: When
5: must be nice.
4: Yeah, I never use that one.
2: That means you're clearly resentful or jealous.
4: No, yeah, that's why I never use
2: that
4: one.
2: There you go. No. I guess I just can't do anything right. I guess I can't do anything right.
4: I guess I can't do anything right. I've used that. I'd be like, hands up, you win. It's like, you win. You win everything.
2: You know what that comes from? That wow. comes after criticism. Like, they say something to you, and they're like, well, say your partner comes up, and they're like, hey, I thought I told you to clean, like, the inside of the toilet, not just the outside. And then you're like, I can't do anything right. That's criticism.
4: Would you say, what? Well, why don't you do it?
5: Yeah, see, I welcome stuff like that, because I like the back and forth.
4: Oh,
5: like,
4: yeah.
5: I'm not going to give up. I don't give up. I don't wave the white flag on anything.
4: So if your girl's always like, hey, you're not cleaning the toilet.
2: Y'all
4: right.
2: have not said yeah. any of these.
5: No,
2: except
5: I
2: for
5: haven't.
2: Ando saying one. Okay, no. Here's the other one. I shouldn't have to ask. You should know. I shouldn't have to ask.
5: No.
2: You should know.
4: No, I don't
2: that.
4: That
2: was wow. instead of clearly stating what you need, that's what you end up saying. Wow, look who finally decided to help. Congratulations. Come on, get to work.
4: Nah.
2: Wow, look what? Who finally decided to help.
5: Man, don't
2: congratulations.
5: Talk to me like
4: I know.
2: That's kind of degrading.
4: Well, it's passive aggressive.
2: Yeah, well, yeah, it is. Comparing your partner to other spouses. Ando, you.
5: He does this? Hit it.
4: Oh, hit yeah. We
5: hit it.
2: He's not paying
5: hit
2: attention.
5: It hit it again.
4: Well, no, yeah. Okay, so. Like, I remember I've said my line before. It's like, I don't like compare him. I just say, you know what? You're starting to act like. Like my ex, that's what I would say.
5: Oh, not even the spouse, but he went to the ex.
2: He went to it, yeah.
5: So you mean, so when you say spouse.
2: No, it's a partner. It's a partner, spouse, partner, whatever.
5: Or the worst.
2: Whatever.
5: Let's take it to another level. The worst you can do is like, yeah, you act just like your mom. Ooh,
4: but
5: look at Gina.
2: I love my mom.
4: But
2: my mom
4: have a good relationship.
5: But if it's
2: I would
5: in a
2: take
5: negative,
2: that as a compliment.
4: Oh, yeah.
5: You got that from your mom. Yeah.
2: Man, look at you over there giving yourself all that credit, praising yourself. Woo!
5: This is not in my
2: DNA. Hey, you know what? Whatever you want, whatever you say, I could care less.
5: No.
2: Those are the biggest ones. Those are on the list right here.
5: These are the
2: most passive aggressive phrases that you can say to a spouse, a partner.
5: Yeah, this
2: whatever.
5: Isn't me at all. I go head on into whatever I gotta say.
4: I got like three of them on there.
5: Oh, man.
4: Yeah, I got to play the game.
5: You are the prince of passive aggressiveness.
2: He's a street prince of the 505.
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2: It's Anda.
3: And it's your boy, Buck D.
1: I don't know if y'all saw what happened with Burlington. I'm sure they're going to say it's AI, but more than positive, it's not, because so many people recorded this sign that they put up. Here's a problem. All right, so here in New Mexico, theft is like number one, right? Like, we used to be number one for car theft. In general, like, now you go into a Walmart, your soaps are locked up, the detergent's locked up, and that is so damn annoying. Because then you're going, and then you gotta wait for the associate, and then they take like 30 minutes, bro, at like Walmart. It's insane. So anywhere, you can go to a CVS, you can go to a Walgreens, and our stuff is locked up. Like, because there's so much stealing that's going on, that now a lot of people are stealing from Burlington. And I'm like, Burlington, of all places, Burlington. Burlington makeup, okay, the makeup section, that is like key number one. People always steal from the makeup section. They got tired of it. They put a note up. This is the note. Buck, I want you to read it out loud.
3: Imagine stealing our makeup and you're still ugly.
2: I don't know. That's still bad on them because they're like selling bad makeup.
3: So, makeup is supposed to make you look better. Are they downing their makeup?
2: That's what I'm saying.
1: So, this is where the confusion comes, okay? So now Burlington put, somebody put the sign up that worked at that Burlington. And of course, now

0: we don't know if they're going to come back and say, oh, it's AI, but everybody is talking about it. But what does that mean? Imagine stealing our makeup and you're still ugly.
1: Can you put that up again?
0: What does that even...
1: Let me see that again.
2: It's like they're dogging themselves.
1: It gets worse, though, Endo, because I noticed something.
0: they taped it up in the makeup section. And the Burlington logo is at the bottom.
1: Whoever wrote this, I don't think they finished school, bruh.
2: Why?
1: Because it's all in lowercase letters.
0: Like, it says imagine. Like, the eye's big. The eye's big in imagine.
1: It's not even a sentence. It goes, imagine, colon, little S, and then it used semicolon. Man,
0: It was a hot mess. I mean, it is what it is.
1: That is, okay, no shade to anyone who works at Burlington.
2: I was about to say, something mean.
0: We're about to upset everybody.
1: It looks like somebody at Burlington.
0: So I'm going to say it's real.
2: You said it better than I would have, man. Thank you for being nice for me.
1: No, but it's nothing new. Like, I remember the days, you know, everyone back in my day, and now I'm sounding old. We had a designated booster. You know who the booster is, right?
2: Oh, someone who steals it?
1: Somebody who steals it. And
0: what do you mean a booster?
1: You don't know what a booster is? You don't have to steal to know what a booster is.
0: What does that mean?
1: But you know what a murderer is.
0: What is a booster?
1: A booster just goes and steals. You can give them like your grocery list or your list of things that they need. Burlington has always been the place to go to either swap the tags or take off the little detectors.
0: Swap the tags?
1: Yeah, where you been, Gina? I pay
0: full price, apparently.
2: I've seen people like wear like three pairs of pants and walk out.
1: Yeah, I've seen that. Yeah.
0: What?
2: Yeah, that or a shirt, but like put on like shirts and a jacket and just walk out.
1: They have the little ink things and you know, I know how to take those off.
2: How?
1: I'll show you on break.
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0: people were trying to look for food. They couldn't get food. So not quite sure what's going on there, but she was. There is one thing that people are now trying to put out there and say, hey, you know what? She was diagnosed with this. Ariana Grande was diagnosed with chronic disassociation. What does that mean? That means that her identity gets lost and she has multiple personalities. To me, this sounds like a split personality where you can have many personalities, but I don't know. I feel like Ariana Grande is just, I just think she's messed up. When you actually look at the full picture, we're looking at the body and not only the body, you know, there's nothing there.
1: She shouldn't be touring.
0: She should not be touring, but then holding back on the food and they're saying that it was her who requested that. All you could get were drinks and also just the beauty products. I feel like this is a hot mess for her. And I know she has to know how bad people are talking about her. She has to.
1: And Dwayne The Rock Johnson, you know, he had, it says here, a testicular scare with his crown or with his jewels. I'll just call him that.
0: The jewels.
1: So he went to a cancer scare after finding out a painful lump on one of his jewels while showering. So he went to the doctor. And they said it was an inflammation of a tube behind the jewels, but warned that cancer couldn't be ruled out and without an ultrasound. So he did actually spend 24 hours fearing that he had testicular cancer.
2: Are we sure, though, because...
0: He feared it. Did he go to a doctor?
2: No, I'm going to say because, look, we just did a story about Tom Brady.
0: Right.
2: And his good nut.
0: The drink.
2: How do we know The Rock isn't trying to capitalize to come out with the bad nut? How do we know?
0: I don't know.
1: A new drink?
0: I'd believe him.
1: Something, right?
0: I'd believe him. I think he has probably a bad one going on.
2: Good nut, The Rock has a bad nut.
0: Drink.
1: But the crazy part is he didn't even tell his wife. So he didn't even tell his wife because he didn't want her to worry until he knew more. And this was for like a promotional event for the new Jumanji movie.
0: The drink.
1: But luckily it was a cancer.
2: Gina,
1: check your lumps.
2: Just keep saying it in the background.
0: Don't say check your lumps, bro.
2: Because
0: it's the
2: Tom Brady was like, I'm coming out with good nut. It's going to be worth billions. And he's like, I can get some billions with this mad nut.
1: That's the next movie.
0: And Ando had me nervous because he kept saying the jewels. Well, and then you dragged the Z, the jewels.
2: See, that's why you have to tie in the good nut.
1: Tom Brady's good nut.
2: And then, that's how you can get away with saying it.
0: Would you rather
1: have me say the technical term, the medical term, testicle?
0: Would you rather have the good?
1: Because it says testicle right here.
2: I would just say the bad nut.
0: It's a drink.
2: I'm going to go back to Ariana Grande because Ariana Grande, we've been on her all week long.
0: Yeah, and, you know, everybody has.
2: You just said something about, you know, they're not serving food at her at her concerts or whatever.
0: Mm-hmm.
2: But I guess she's not with ICE either because she just blasted the White House and Donald Trump for using her music in a montage of ICE arrests. So she went on to her social media because they're using her song by BYE and a lot of these ICE, you know, and stuff. And so she went to, you know, I don't call it X. She went to Twitter. She says, please do not ever use my music in relation to this barbaric, inhumane, heinous nonsense. F ICE. So, hey, she's not playing around. And I don't know how that works, though. Can she do that? If it's licensed and all that, she still gets paid from it, but she just still doesn't want to be associated with it.
0: Yeah, I don't know
1: how that works. If like you're playing it on your stereo or if you're like streaming it, you can just tell them, like, no, don't use my music. You can probably sue them.
2: Well, I think that's where she's going because it says here that her music is licensed and they're using it in their compilation of videos for ICE arrest.
1: Oh, yeah.
0: What happened to Kenny Loggins? For those of you who don't know who Kenny Loggins is, he did all the songs for Top Gun. He was like a big artist in the 80s and 90s, and then the early 2000s fell off. But everybody knows who Kenny Loggins is.
2: You know who he is.
0: When Trump came out and he was campaigning,
2: all you heard was this.
0: Here it is.
2: Yeah. Yeah.
0: And then you heard the Trump thing. Yeah. And then all of a sudden, he's doing some of that. So then he's doing that. And then Kenny Loggins is like, hey, stop using my song. I don't support you.
2: Yeah.
0: And then all of a sudden, Trump was all like, literally going, he never stopped.
2: I never
0: expect this to go the way that it probably should. But he stayed.
2: I like this song.
0: Danger
1: Zone. It's a great song.
0: He kept it going. And played it.

0: the entire time while Kenny Loggins was over there crying in the corner.
1: Yeah. So did he make him stop using it?
0: He never stopped using it. He's a president of the United States. He ain't gonna stop.
2: Don't tell me no.
1: I just looked up the Danger Zone lyrics, man. I love that song. Yeah.
2: We should. I played during the street.
1: Don't be using my lyrics on the morning show.
0: All right, there you go, Buck. I'm gonna let you do it. We're getting ready to go into biscuits and booty. Ready? Here we go. Here we go.
1: Let me catch it. This is how it starts.
0: I'll do backup. Here we go. Hold on.
1: Revving up your engines, listen to the howling roar.
0: Roar, oh, there it is. Roar.
1: There it is. Here it comes.
0: Here we go, here.
1: Metal on attention, begging you to touch and go.
0: Go.
1: Halfway to the danger zone.
2: Get it.
0: We've got it coming up next. Biscuits and Booty Mix. Jay Steele in the mix. Let's break that format.
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0: see.
1: All right, yes, there has been, I'm assuming this is a worldwide outage.
0: It is.
1: Okay. All of us cannot get on Facebook.
0: Yeah.
1: So don't trip. It's not you. If you're logging on, you're just waking up. You know how you check your social media and you're like, wipe the crusties, the mocos from the eyes, and you're like, it won't work.
2: I got people.
1: There's a reason for it.
0: World.
1: It is down worldwide. This is also affecting Instagram. Looking a little further, I don't know if it's as deep as it is with Instagram. You may be able to get on it. I see it as normal. Instagram is working normal for me, but they're now reporting that issues with Meta platforms in general, but Facebook is worldwide.
2: I wonder if it's Instagram too.
1: That's what I just said.
2: Well, because I'm on Instagram.
1: I'm on Instagram, but mine, IG, I don't know if it's refreshing.
3: Threads isn't working.
1: Yeah.
3: They said
1: It's on both. It's all Meta, you guys.
3: So many people went to the down detector site that crashed.
2: Damn,
1: you know
2: really?
1: What? Yeah. And shout out to the Reddit group that already got created.
3: Yeah, Reddit is on it.
1: Reddit is on it. You know what I mean?
3: 19 minutes ago. Is Facebook down? What happened to Facebook today?
1: So keep in mind, we don't know how long this is going to last, but we got craziness all over, all right? So just in case you don't know, Facebook, Instagram, both platforms are down and don't know when anything is going to come back up, and that's okay because you know what? Biscuits and booty time!
2: Hey!
1: We're going to break the format right now. Anything goes. Jay Steele, the best mixer in the country, going to throw it down for you. Breaking format. Country, rock, classic rock, alternative, everything. Old school, 70s, 80s, 90s, all the way up until now. Let's get into it. Biscuits and Booty Mix with Jay Steele in the mix.
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0: Bieber. Kind of feeling that beat in the background. Oh, man.
1: It was Stank Face going on.
0: I know. I was like,
2: what did I tell you?
0: What?
2: Isn't this the song where I said if they put another instrument on it?
0: No, that's Speed Demon. That's Speed Demon.
2: I'm going to have to talk to Jay Steele.
0: They put another beat on it for Speed Demon? That's the one where you're like, the lyrics are cool, but the music ain't I.
2: That music is not the business.
1: Did that beat give you the stink face?
2: That one, this last one?
1: Yeah.
0: It's automatic for the lips. You're just sitting there listening. You're like,
1: lips out, puckers.
0: Get the stink face first before the rest of the face does. You guys, that is Biscuits and Booty Mix, and it happens every single Friday right here on Kiss 97.3, and it starts at 8 a.m. Really quick, we had that huge Facebook outage worldwide. Is everybody okay?
3: We back.
1: Yo, I had people blowing me up. Like,
3: we back.
0: Yes. Okay, so here's what went down at about like 7:34 this morning. At least mountain time for us. It's a different time for everybody else. Everybody went dark on social media, on all Meta platforms, like period. You couldn't get in if you logged in on your phone, or you know how you already have it saved on your phone and you open it up, it logged you right back out. It looks like it's up and running again, but there are glitches. Do I suggest you change a password? Because I'm watching some of the platforms that are out right now, because you know how like Reddit had the quickest and fastest, like, hey, is Facebook down, you guys?
2: Yeah.
0: They're saying to change your password. I don't know if it was like a login like that. I don't think you have to go to that extent. I mean, unless you want to. You could if you want to. But honestly, I think we should be good to go. And you should be really good to go by 10 a.m. Because then all the glitches will be taken care of.
2: It's called We Were Back in the 90s, y'all. That's what it's called.
0: They wouldn't have made it through the 90s. We didn't have social media back then.
2: It's okay, you guys. Nothing happened.
0: I know. Like, breathe. But yes, all platforms seem to be back up. Give it till 10 o'clock this morning, and it should run smoother than it is right now. There's a lot of glitches. Biscuits and Booty Mix, thank you, Jay Steele, for throwing it down every single Friday right here on Kiss 97.3.
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3: This is the Red Shovel Report with breaking news as several Albuquerque residents report sightings of, quote, small bearded creatures hiding behind trees or ducking under bushes in their yard. Let's go to Dan out in the field for more. Dan?
10: Kenny, I'm here with homeowner Dwayne, who has an incredible tale to tell.
11: That's right. I heard some weird noises outside this morning, so I ran outside and I couldn't believe it.
10: Couldn't believe what?
11: My yard, brother. It was clean and lush green, and all the weeds were just gone, man. They were just gone.
10: What?
11: And then I saw it. This tiny rosy-cheeked little guy with a little beard and a pointy hat running through my yard. Even captured it on my cell phone, man. Check it out.
12: Red Shovel.
10: Amazing. Kenny, are you seeing this?
3: Well, it seems like all these silly rumors about magical Red Shovel garden gnomes has led to sort of a mass hysteria, Dan.
10: But Kenny,
3: that's just the power of a Red Shovel beautification service for your yard.

0: course, we were talking about how everybody was just kind of stunned as she's performing because all of the meat is missing on her body. And let's be real, when you're on tour, the food has to be on point. The hydration has to be on point. 41 tour dates. Okay, 41. All the bets that the, you know, the backup dancers were making and people on the tour, they're like, hey, you think we're going to make it 10? I don't know, man. Like, and then the latest concert she just had, a lot of the fans were taken to TikTok and Facebook and they were like, hey, why? Where do we find food? And they were like, Ariana Grande didn't want food in the venue. They made room for her beauty products instead.
1: That's so weird.
0: Now, that's so anorexic. That is an anorexic move. Let me tell you, because a lot of people say that when people struggle with eating disorders, they will remove food as an option at any event they go to if they are famous.
1: Damn, and that's terrible. Then don't tour.
0: They actually replaced it with all of her beauty products, the REM or REM products that she has, her brand. So I don't know how it's going, but if she removed the food, then we got a problem, y'all. And not only that, she was diagnosed with chronic disassociation, multiple personalities. Okay, so no, she's not schizophrenic. I mean, you could kind of compare it to that because it's different personalities, but she's kind of morphed into different people. Like, if you actually remember when she first started, she was so unique. She had it going on. All of a sudden, it kind of switched up in the middle, got a little bit more like homely with the outfits and the look, then completely into what we have now. But apparently, she talks in a different manner behind the scenes and is extremely dainty as before when she was just like Ariana Grande. So, I mean, she does have multiple personalities. It is chronic disassociation. I'm sure there's other things involved too, but I guess we're going to find out. Let's see how this tour is going because it doesn't sound like it's going good.
1: And Blueface might have to be doing more touring because now his royalties are going to be going to Soulja Boy's baby mama after some slander and a defamation lawsuit. So this happened a while back when Soulja Boy and Blueface were going to go at it on the verses, and they were talking so much smack on each other that the baby mama stepped in and Blueface went at it with the baby mama. And at one point said that, oh, well, you know, I was actually sleeping with her. Right, the day before the baby shower. And there's probably so much other stuff that was posted. But she's using the tweets or the posts that he had posted against him. And it was originally for $10 million in damages. But now she's going to be walking out with $123,000 and a little more. Because now a judge has said that you have to pay it and it's coming out of his royalties from his music.
0: Hey, Buck, doesn't it remind you of Friday when he walks up and he falls in the store and he was like, hey! I want $150,000, but we can sell out of court right now for $20.
2: My neck and my back.
0: My neck and my back.
2: My neck and
0: so
2: my back.
0: So sounds like it right now. So sounds like it.
3: So Diddy is in trouble once again with a lawsuit where there's claims that he had sex with minors, and this was a child star. They won't put out the name or anything else, but his lawyer is saying this is a complete lie. And made up, Mr. Combs has never sexually assaulted anyone. So this story broke where he said that Diddy claimed, well, not Diddy. The lawsuit claims Diddy rubbed his body and performed on the alleged victim at a Hollywood party in 2007 while he was still a minor.
1: Damn, so why didn't he do this before the case?
3: Yeah, that's another thing that I wanted to know. Like, why wait till now? But you never know, because when you ask questions about that, everyone is like, oh, you're victim blaming.
1: Oh,
3: victim
0: shaming. Yeah,
1: so,
0: it's different.
3: But it's like, you still want to know those answers to those questions. So that looks like something else Diddy is going to have to fight from behind the walls. So we got to keep our eye on this one.
0: You know what else? Like, anytime that you deal with somebody who deals with any kind of like sexual abuse or anything like that, one of two things happens. They either shell up, they close off completely, or some actually kind of manage to just deal with the emotions and move forward. And then there's those that don't do it till way later. So it's different for everybody.
1: Yeah, I think that's why a lot of people are coming out now.
0: Yeah.
1: But yeah, it gets questionable. You know, you got to answer those kind of questions because it's kind of weird.
0: The diddler. Suspicious. I feel like with the diddler.

0: Blue, we're all like, yeah, he did it.
1: Yeah, I don't know, y'all. Wake up.
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5: This is the Red Shovel Report with breaking news as several Albuquerque residents report sightings of, quote, small bearded creatures hiding behind trees or ducking under bushes in their yard. 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
2: Carmen, may I please speak to Ken?
3: This is Ken.
2: Hi there. I'm calling with photography and videography. We shot your wedding. Yes. Well, I work with Cindy, and unfortunately, the person that we had editing your video, his name is Dale. He abruptly quit, and he's refusing to give up the footage of your wedding.
3: What do you mean, give up the footage? This is with the company, right?
2: Yes, I'm with.
3: I'm sorry, I paid for this already, so shouldn't the
2: No, I understand, but he said that he's not going to give up the footage unless we come up with a number that he's satisfied with.
3: What do you mean we? This is not a we thing. This is you need to talk to your employee. I paid
2: company. Sir, I don't want to argue with you about this, okay? We have to get this video footage back. Do you want the footage back or not?
3: Okay, so then we're going to have to call Dale.
2: We got to call Dale and negotiate, okay?
3: No, we don't have to do anything. You need to handle your disgruntled employee and...
4: Hello, this is Dale.
2: Dale, listen, I have Ken on the line. He's the guy whose video you have.
3: Dale, hi. I'm not sure
4: Hello.
3: What is going on with this company, but I...
4: I hate that company. I hate the people there. I hate that every second working there, they would call me stupid.
2: No, we didn't. We called, we never called him stupid. We called him stinky.
3: Dale, I don't care. What is your name again, ma'am? The woman.
2: Hi, my name is This is Gottman. Hi, Ken. How much do you want, Dale?
3: No, stop. I'm not paying anybody money. What you're going to tell me is that you're going to be giving me the video content that I paid
4: for. All right, I'll do that for $500.
3: No, we already paid for it. Are you kidding me?
2: $500, that sounds like a good deal, sir. That's your memories.
3: That I already paid you for. How are you not understanding?
2: Don't be a cheapskate. That sounds like a great deal.
3: It's not being a cheapskate. We have a contract.
4: Well, hold on a second. Then it's $700 then.
3: This is insane.
2: Yeah, that sounds more like it, Dale, to be honest.
3: I paid you people. You're f***ing out of your mind.
4: What do you mean, you people?
3: I mean both of you, you crazy I'm trying to extort. This is insane.
2: Oh my goodness.
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0: chef's shop, and we were just talking about shopping. This guy, he wasn't doing shopping. He was doing a lot of shoplifting.
1: From where?
0: So check this out. He got 45 years in prison for stealing hundreds of Lego sets and other merchandise during a 50-day retail theft spree. I don't know what the hell he wanted to do with all these Legos, but that's what he was stealing.
1: Resell.
2: Maybe he wanted to rebuild it and make a house. Come on now. You can make a Lego house.
0: I'm looking at his mugshot. Nah.
2: What you mean?
1: Gina, you got to remember we went to the brick convention. Do you remember they were selling Legos for about $75,000?
2: Yes. Yeah.
1: And it was like the Darth Vader one?
0: Yes. Yeah. I took my daughter to the one that we had here at Expo New Mexico. Yeah.
2: Yes, that's the one we went to. That's the same one.
0: And I was like... All of that for that?
2: Yes. And then so some of them were little. And then they were like $150 to put it together. And I was like, oh.
0: So he must have been stealing the ones that are like building size because they gave him 45 years in prison.
1: Damn.
2: 45 years for Legos?
0: Can you imagine being in prison and like, man, what you in for, bro? What you in for? Like, yeah, you know, I'm in here for murder. And what you in for? Yeah, them Legos, man.
2: No!
1: You get beat up real quick.
2: Oh yeah, you know they caught me building, man. They caught me building. Come on, guys.
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1: All right, so let's kind of check and see where we should be with how much money we should have in the bank right now, especially with everything we're facing. Okay, we're facing the gas, the inflation, the groceries, shopping in general, everything all around. Okay, so kind of depressing, but let's see where everybody is at. I'm going to put

0: the sounder page up. You guys are going to go ahead and hit the sounders again.
1: Okay, okay.
0: Because I need to know where everybody's status is on this. All right, go ahead.
1: I still want to do the heart. Do you still want? I want to still do that because whatever amount you say is going to be a dream for me.
0: So. It's going to be a dream for you. Is that what you said?
1: It's going to be a fairy tale.
0: All right. All right, here we go. All right. Ando is the punch. All right. And Buck is the harp. Here's a report that came out. Your American home, your household in general, if you were married and you got a family of four, you should have...
1: Ew.
0: That's a lot of people. You should have about $8,000 to $10,000 in your checking account at any given moment, and that's where you rest.
2: Oh my gosh, this is unrealistic.
0: Dude, I know, it sounds so unrealistic. And that's with two, you know, like I guess if you want to say two incomes, or maybe the one person bringing in that much money, but they're resting on a household of four. The mom and dad, they have in their checking account about $8,000 to $10,000 at a resting point, which means they never go below that. So they probably chill at about like 13,000 and then kind of go down to about 8,000 or 10,000 right in there.
2: That sounds great.
0: All right. If you are under the age of 35 and below, Ando, you're right in here.
2: Yeah, that's me.
0: 35 and below, you should have about 5,400 to about $7,000. Do we have any sounders? Sounders, none. None?
2: No, I don't. But like on credit cards, does that count?
1: Nah, because that's not
0: racking
1: your money.
0: It up. Yeah, that's not. You're racking that up. You got to pay that back. All right, so that's what you should have. Here we go with 35 to 45. Okay. 35 years of age to 45. This is wild. Okay, so you should be sitting at about $7,500. 35 to 45, 7,500. That is your resting point. That's where you're okay. Okay. 45 on up.
1: Uh oh.
0: 40
2: on up, huh?
1: I thought 45. I was going to get off scot free.
0: If you notice, no sounders are going off at all, agreeing to anything that's going on. 45 on up. Your resting point should be $13,000 to $20,000 in your checking account at any given day. 45 on up.
2: Should it be in like investments?
0: Maybe I should have did the sounders if you don't got this. If you don't got this, go ahead and make a sounder.
2: I don't got any of those.
0: If you don't got it, make a sounder.
1: Where's the sounder that says, hell no?
0: You haven't recorded it yet, Buck. Yeah,
2: we need you to come home, man.
1: After the show, can we do that?
0: Hell no. So go ahead and hit a sounder if you do not have any of that in your bank account. Age given and all.
2: Hey.
0: Okay.
2: Yeah. Why are you depressing me today? It's a Friday.
0: That's some Friday news for you right there.
1: I'm not depressed.
0: Guess what? 85% of us do not care and continue to shop.
1: Hit the sounder
0: if you don't care and you continue to shop.
1: Go ahead.
0: All right. There you go. Continue to shop. There it is. All right. Yeah. Exactly. We're gonna spend the money we don't got.
1: You can't take this to your grave.
0: Yeah.
2: Like, really? I agree with that.
0: Well, you gotta use the money. What are you gonna do? Let it sit there and just pile up? I mean, which is great when you're around, but like you die, you don't take it with you. Who are you gonna leave it to?
1: Yeah.
2: Your kids.
0: Spoiled kids?
1: Well, the kids, they get your own. Yeah.
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1: Okay, when I think of chicken, like fried chicken or any kind of chicken when you go to fast food restaurant, I want you to name who you think is best. Hands down, whether it's like Kentucky Fried Chicken, whether it's like, what else is there?
2: Popeyes.
1: Louise, what is it, the one that...
2: Raising Cane's.
1: Popeyes, Raising Cane's. Think about what we got in the city, all right? Who is the best chicken?
3: Buck?
2: They had Slim Chickens, too.
4: Why you ask the black dude first? You didn't want to go to Indo first? You didn't want to go to Indo first?
2: Now you value it.
1: I knew you were gonna go that way, though.
2: I knew you were gonna do that. Hey, come on, man.
1: Man, and then my whole body gets high, and then I'm like, bro, that was not on purpose.
4: I love putting her on the spot.
1: I know. That's what he does, too. Yeah,
4: so you want the brother to tell you about the chicken
1: Like the time that I went
2: about that dark meat.
1: I went to Zuni, and then my family comes from Spain, right?
4: Yeah.
1: So like Spain and Puerto Rican. So like we're there, and then we're in Zuni, and I'm like, oh look, he goes, your people killed my people, and I was like, I'm so sorry. I was like, oh my god, that's what he said.
4: Dennis like, okay, yada yada. But back to the chicken.
1: Anyways, Bush, who's your favorite pick?
4: All right, so are we talking
1: give me
4: about
1: one
2: fried chicken only?
1: One fried chicken only.
4: So do you want local spots or do you want
1: spots? No, I want
4: chains.
1: The chains. Give me the best chain you got.
4: Okay, let me... Because I know people are listening, and so I got to say the local spots first.
1: You're going to do local first.
4: The two best local spots, you got to go check out Frank's Chicken and Waffles and Nexus Brewery.
1: Those two. Now let's go to the chains.
2: What happened to Albertsons?
4: Hold on. I was going to get there.
1: Hold on, I'm still sweating because you made me nervous.
4: If we're going to go to like...

0: actual chicken chains, it's got to be Popeyes.
1: Okay, he says Popeyes.
2: Is it because it's like a little bit more spicy?
0: Yeah, it's Popeyes because of the flavor, and then they biscuits, man. They,
2: okay.
1: The biscuits, biscuits are fire. Biscuits
0: you
1: are fire.
0: Got a biscuit with the honey, man, right there. Mm, so,
1: yeah, okay.
0: So that's the one for me.
1: Ando, who do you got?
2: Yeah, for me, it will probably probably the classic KFC.
1: Like you're going to go with the classic, okay.
2: But I do like... I would do like Popeyes and then like Raising Cane's.
1: Okay, I would choose Raising Cane's because I love how crispy it is. Yeah. No, but I had that way before it even got here. I got that in Dallas.
2: It's too, like, sometimes, honestly, it's too like, salty.
1: I mean,
0: what Raising Cane's are you going to that it's salty?
2: Right here in Wyoming.
0: No. Stop it. Raising Cane's, man.
1: What?
0: Raising Cane's is like me putting this microphone in my mouth. And no flavor.
1: Ew,
0: no flavor. Zero.
1: No,
0: ask me
1: no,
0: my honest opinion. Okay. There's no flavor.
2: What do you think about churches?
0: Churches?
2: Yeah. Is that low tier? Right?
1: The
0: churches, always, you got to go to churches down south.
2: It's always soggy, man. They always like over greasy.
0: Churches will give you the old chicken. Like, it's, they'll be like, we made this chicken on Monday. You can have it. You can have it on Friday.
1: All right. So a new USA Today readers poll came out. People actually checked it out.
0: Yeah.
1: The number one spot. Okay, number one.
0: Say.
1: Number one.
0: Tayshia's favorite spot. I know. I haven't even seen it.
1: Chick-fil-A. Chick-fil-A takes the lead as the best fried chicken. Chicken in America, y'all.
2: So, do they actually,
1: beating out Raising Cane's, Popeyes, and KFC.
0: Nah, man.
2: Let me ask you a question. Do they actually have fried chicken? Or I thought it was just chicken sandwiches.
0: Yeah,
2: that don't count.
0: Fried chicken. That's
1: chicken.
0: What I'm saying.
1: That
0: don't
1: count. Chicken, nah. Yo. It's chicken.
2: Nah,
1: come
2: that
1: on
2: don't
1: now.
2: Count. Nah. They could have said chicken sandwich and they could have won.
1: Why are you getting on to me? I'm the one who's just reading the story to you. I'm reading the poll.
0: But
1: it took Chick-fil-A took the best fast food chicken.
0: Let me give you the best pound for pound chicken in the city, though.
1: Go.
0: Albertsons.
1: That's what he said.
0: Albertsons.
1: Hands down.
0: Pound for pound.
1: Yes.
0: You are not messing with Albertsons chicken. And I'll give you a little tidbit, you guys. If you go around 6:30.
2: Oh no.
0: And you ask
1: not
0: for
1: anymore
0: piece,
1: now that you said
0: if you
1: that.
0: Ask, no, if you ask for an 8-piece, you can get a 12-piece for the price of an 8-piece. Because
1: hey!
0: They're trying to get rid of it. They're trying to get rid of the chicken. This is for all the single fellas out there. You got about $5-6 in your pocket. You could be, you get a 12-piece.
2: And we also got to give a shout out to the wings too. They used to have
1: that. Yeah, you could be doing that. Yeah, for the wings.
0: Yeah,
1: the
0: one on San Mateo. Mm-hmm. The wing bar.
2: Oh, they have one there.
0: Man,
1: they got a wing bar there. Yeah. Man.
2: They got rid of the one on Eubank.
0: Yeah.
2: I was like, man, that was my spot.
1: Yeah. I just want to do it up like Buck did the other day when he came in with his Albertsons bag, and he was like, man, I didn't even have any baggies.
0: Tell him my breakfast.
1: His breakfast was a sandwich and one single chicken wing that he made the day before. And guess what? I go up to get ice upstairs, and there he is waiting for that one single chicken wing.
0: Got inside. That one wing.
1: One wing. It was in the microwave, and he was standing there with his arms crossed. He was like, buddy, I can't wait.
0: I was looking through the microwave door. I was like, that one wing is bubbling up,
1: chicken
0: boy.
1: For the
0: I can
1: win.
0: Smell it. Let me tell you what my whole breakfast was. This is a super single man breakfast.
2: I've been there.
0: I had an Albertsons bag.
1: Yep.
0: Inside of the Albertsons bag, I made a sandwich. Just a sandwich.
2: I know. It's all.
0: It wasn't in the
2: ham and cheese.
0: It wasn't in a sandwich bag or nothing. It was just in the bottom of the bag.
1: With a single chicken wing.
0: One wing, because I ate all the rest of them. I had one. Look, when it comes to me, I can't throw a wing in the trash. A little tear will fall out of my eye. So I had the one wing in the bag, and then I had, guess what?
2: What was the last one?
0: I had a Little Debbie's honey bun.
1: That's right. He had the honey bun. That's the icing on the cake, son.
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1: All right, so, I mean, this is bad. 10 years ago, there was a two-year-old that kind of got killed that was hanging out at Disney World, and it was on the resort. And what ended up happening was it was, you know, like on the some of the resorts that you go to for Disneyland, like they're like, oh, you can go and sit by the lake. It looks like a lake, but it's really a pond. But I don't know. There's fish in there. Wait. It's like a lake, but it looks like a pond.
2: You said kind of got killed. Either well, you killed or you didn't get killed.
1: Well, yeah, he did. But it was kind of messed up how it happened.
2: Oh,
1: all right.
2: Okay,
1: so
2: okay.
1: 10
2: so
1: years ago,
2: passed away.
1: 10 years ago, there was a two-year-old that had passed away that was bitten and eaten by alligators that they had on the Disney property. So it's always, and he was on the shoreline, what they call like the shoreline when you go to the resort.
2: I know exactly.
1: Do you know
2: what
1: I'm
2: talking
1: about?
2: Yeah.
1: Like, there's like, it looks like a little
2: It was a real alligator.
1: It was a real alligator.
2: Oh my gosh.
1: Guess what, y'all? Disney, what are you doing, bruh? They said, oh, this ain't good. I guess we got to remove all 414 alligators we got up in there. They had 414 alligators
2: wow.
1: in the ponds? Or the little lakes? Are you kidding me right now?
2: Okay, were they put there by design? Or
1: that's the only thing
2: like,
1: I can think of.
2: Kind of take over the habitat.
3: I mean, it's Disney. They know what's
1: they
3: in
1: know
3: there.
1: What they're, yeah, they know what they're doing.
3: Doing. Yeah.
1: They know what they're doing. So according to the state records, Disney and Florida wildlife officials dramatically had to make a move. And they were like, all right, you know what? Let's go ahead and take out all of it. 414, y'all. Do you know how dangerous it was to just chill?
3: Oh, my goodness. That,
1: and have, like, a picnic by the pond?
3: I mean, I'm glad they didn't put a real mouse up in there, like a big New York City rat.
1: They ain't got a chance with
3: right.
1: that.
3: That's crazy.
1: 414 alligators got removed, and they were massive. They were not small. They were big, yo. Big.
3: Dang, we should have went there and we could have got paid.
1: I know. We could still go there.
2: You could have pushed me in.
3: A little calf bite
1: or something. Hey, no, we'll push Ando in.
2: Yeah, just push me in.
3: No, you can't push him in. You can.
1: Yeah, because he'll get money.
3: Because then they'll say, oh, you caused the problem.
1: Oh, yeah, you'll be the problem.
3: So what we got to do is, like, we should have just... Put some meat on our legs or ankles or something. They can sniff at it.
1: What's this wee stuff?
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0: Kiss 97.3.
1: We got it for you. Tickets for Party in the Park.
2: Yeah, so Party in the Park is coming up here really, really soon. So it's happening June 20th. So 8 days away.
3: Oh, wow.
2: Yeah, so 8 days away. Next week, yes. Saturday.
3: Next Saturday.
2: With Lil Jon, Chamillionaire, Pretty Ricky, Soulja Boy, Bubba Sparks, Paul Wall, and so much more. And it's going to be a great time because it's going to be at Balloon Fiesta Park.
1: It's going to be so much fun. And not only that, you guys, definitely, I'm excited the fact that not only the lineup is dope, Bubba Sparks, though, I haven't seen him in a hot second.
3: Have you seen what he looks like? So he's been doing a lot of press runs now.
1: Yeah.
3: He's been doing a lot of podcasts. He is unrecognizable.
2: Yeah, is he big still?
1: No, he lost all that weight.
3: And he's like super tan. He looks like a light-skinned dude.
2: Damn.
3: Like a light-skinned brother. That's what he looks
2: really?
3: Like.
2: Really?
1: With the tan on?
3: Yes.
2: Damn.
3: Yes.
2: Kind of like Paul Wall?
3: He looks really... No, Paul Wall looks kind of old.
1: Like, yeah, he's extremely pale.
3: Paul Wall has white hair. He is old looking.
2: But he's not chubby either.
3: No, he lost a lot of weight. But Bubba Sparks looks really good. Like, you wouldn't recognize him.
1: Yeah, for sure. So it's going to be a great show. It is next weekend. We got your tickets right now. 262-547-7262 KISS.

0: Yes. Have a great time at Party in the Park.
1: Thank you guys so much.
2: Yay. What did you say?
0: Well, enjoy Party in the Park.
1: Thank you. I appreciate you guys. I'm your winner for Chris Brown as well.
2: Oh! Wow. Hey, guess what? We're going again this year.
0: Yeah. Well, you're going to have a great time here as well.
1: Hopefully I win that one too.
0: On June 20th, Balloon Fiesta.

0: hot topic. Everybody is already putting bets. That's on her team. How long would the tour last? Not only that, her concerts are now no longer selling food, apparently. I guess we'll have to wait and see what other people who are going to different cities are going and experiencing with this. But she, okay, here's what's going on. She's got her beauty line called REM. I think they call it REM Beauty. Not quite sure. She's replacing the food with REM Beauty pop-ups. And I'm like, what are you doing? Okay, so this is very much a disorder when it comes to food. People will do that. They'll replace where food is supposed to be with something else. And that's what's going on with her. Not only that, people were kind of like, well, where are we going to find the nachos, bro? Like, I can't get the nachos. Like, there was a guy who was at the Ariana concert and he was like, where's the nachos? Like, he couldn't find them.
1: I mean, that's not the place to go to eat. Like,
0: I mean, still, though. Like, nachos with a lot of jalapenos.
1: Even if she did have food, I don't think nachos would be the number something one. That'd be serving there.
2: The glizzies?
1: No, it'll be probably like charcuterie board stuff.
0: Oh,
1: like that.
0: Please
1: like
0: tell that. Me what a glizzy is.
2: It's a hot dog.
1: It's a hot dog.
0: Oh, okay. Perfect.
2: Yeah, get your head out the gutter, Gina.
0: What are you doing? Come on. What y'all were talking about.
1: Goodness.
0: And then on top of it, she's got chronic disassociation disorder. It's where she's got multiple personalities. I don't think she's schizophrenic, but then again, I mean, she could be.
1: She's just hungry. That's all it is.
0: She's, you know what? Your personality switches up whenever you're hungry. That's I think she is missing food in her life.
2: Malnourished.
1: Yeah, because I haven't ate this morning. And I'm in a bad mood.
0: You're like, I want some. We talked chicken earlier.
1: I know.
0: One chicken wing, son. One chicken wing.
2: And Dwayne The Rock Johnson, he had a testicular scare recently. And he said that he actually thought he had cancer at one point. And this was 24 hours before a promotional event for Jumanji. So he told the doctor, you know, hey, there's a little lump thing that hurts behind my testicle. And so he went to the hospital. And they just said it was inflammation of a tube behind the testicle, but warned that cancer couldn't be ruled out. So they did an ultrasound, didn't find anything. And he didn't even tell his wife at the time either. Oh, wow, he's still married to her. But he didn't tell his wife when he got it either. So I don't know what he was worried about. But
0: because it's cancer. What do you mean you don't know what he's worried about?
2: Like, to tell
0: about?
2: Your wife, I meant, sorry. But yeah, you should always get checked. Check your lumps. You might have some bumps.
1: Well, I'm telling you, guys really don't. What? Why'd you make that into a rap song? She made it into a rap lyric.
0: Check your lumps.
1: Some bumps. Might be the bumps. Check your bumps. Might check be the bumps. Bumps. Check the lumps. Bumps. Come on.
2: But yeah, check them for
0: I
2: sure.
0: I can beatbox. Don't count me out yet.
1: I was going to say, guys usually don't go to the doctor, but hey, let you have a lump down there. You're going to go. You're going to go figure it out. You're going to be like, hey, man.
2: If it hurts, damn.
1: Yeah, you're going to whip it out. Be like, hey, it's right there. What is that? So
0: I'm pretty sure it was probably way bigger than the other.
2: I don't know. If it hurts, you're taking it. You're taking it to the doctor.
0: You're like, I'm.
2: Either way.
0: Let's just get out of that one and go on to the next.
1: Lil Wayne's former bodyguard, I don't know if you guys remember, he tried to take him to court looking for a payday, but it flipped on him. He's the one that has to pay Lil Wayne. So according to court documents in Los Angeles, this happened just yesterday. His ex-bodyguard filed an assault with a firearm lawsuit on Lil Wayne.
2: Damn.
1: So, and he thought he was going to get himself a payday, but the judge was like, no, no, no. He's the one that has to pay Lil Wayne $29,225.
0: I can pay $29.
1: Yeah, so yeah, they said that he had to. It was $26,000 on top of the $3,225.
2: So they both had to pay.
1: No,
2: only the bodyguard.
1: Only the bodyguard had to pay Lil Wayne.
2: Damn,
1: that's messed up, man. So
0: he
1: I like that they're doing this.
0: I like that
1: they're doing this because everybody's suing everybody for anything nowadays. So they're like, okay, we're gonna hold you accountable for these false accusations. So
2: Tasha K. Jr.
1: Oh, yeah, Tasha K.
0: Yes,
1: yeah.
0: It is. Tasha K still ain't paid up.
1: Yeah, be careful. Be careful who you try to sue. Make sure you got a good lawsuit in order.
2: And Milagro with Megan Thee Stallion, too.
1: Yeah, it's coming across. It's coming across the board.
0: Everybody getting hit on that. You guys, that is your Celebrity Radar. I'm Gina Lee Fuentes. You can find me on Twitter, Instagram, Snapchat, TikTok. Gina Lee Fuentes, Fuentes with a Z.
2: And you can find me everywhere online at Ando On Air.
1: You can find your boy Buck D all over the internet. Even when Facebook is down, all you got to do is search Buck Dangerous.
0: I know the panic everybody felt like,
1: gosh,
0: right? I love when that happens, though, because then everybody's like, where do we go?
1: And see, right here. Ando, you get hit with, like people think you run Facebook.
0: Yes.
1: That's what I was getting. I'm looking at, whoa, what happened to Facebook?

0: don't know.
1: I know.
2: I had 10 notifications.
1: They were fiending.
2: 10 notifications, family and friends that were like, hey, is Facebook down? Hey, I know that y'all do the news. Did something happen? I'm like, yes, it's down.
0: It's down.
2: It's down. But it's back up.
1: Relax.
2: Glitches by 10 a.m. should be out. So it's still logging people in and out. Just heads up. But yes, on social media, we broadcast the show live. You can watch live on air and behind the scenes. On YouTube, it's under Gina Lee Fuentes TV. Twitch and Facebook, it's under the Gina Lee Fuentes Show. We'll see you bright and early tomorrow morning. Remember, always reach for the stars because that's where you belong.
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0: The message that I got from Instagram, I thought, man, how many times have I heard this? Have I experienced it? A parent of someone that you're with in a relationship doesn't like you.
1: Oh.
0: Oh, I've been through. So this woman that wrote me, she'd been with her boyfriend for almost 4 years. They lived together over 2.5. And she said, I think the thing that really caught my attention was when she said his parents, or his mom in particular, they'll do like Christmas card pictures and they don't invite her to be in them.
2: First of all, you don't want
1: to make the cut.
2: I don't know if you want to be with a family that does like big group Christmas photos. That's weird.
1: That's ding ding right there. Weird.
2: Come on, bro.
0: But if you're left out, Anthony, it's going to make you feel bad.
2: I don't got a family, so come kick it over here, Maya.
0: I get to sleep late and I don't got to wear them dumb pajamas.
2: Exactly. I've had a dad not like me, but it was only because I kept breaking up and dumping his daughter and then getting back with him.
1: Oh, yeah, of course he didn't like you.
2: Dude, I freaking walked into Thanksgiving dinner like Stone Cold Steve Austin making a comeback. He was like, he threw his plate down when he saw me come back in.
1: What is this guy doing here?
2: I'm like, give me your daughter, homie.
1: Let me tell you something,
2: bro. Give me your thought stuffing right now. That's it.
1: I can't be down with that as a father.
2: Oh, yeah, I know. You probably.
0: Oh, automatic.
1: I'm going to throw the plate at you. I would have thrown it down.
0: You wouldn't have made it past the front door if automatic was a father.
2: Oh,
0: it would have been. There would have been no invitation to the. No, that's not true. Because I know for a fact, having daughters who are in relationships, that in the end, I don't have a say in their relationship. I don't get to tell them who to date. I don't get to tell them who to marry. I don't get to tell them how they spend the rest of their lives. If I don't like the person, that's my business. They chose this person, and what you have to come to understand, Mama, is that the most important relationship is the one you have with your man, not his parents. Don't worry about what you can't control. Stop wasting your time trying to change their mind. It doesn't matter what they think. He's living with you. You guys build a life together, and you're wasting your energy trying to worry and change people's minds that are not ever going to like you. It's like school. You grow up, you think it's going to be over. No, it's school is forever. The way you get treated in school, the picked on, the bullying, some people don't like you. That's life, baby.
1: But what has she done that the parents don't like her? Because I started thinking about it, like, your daughters have had some past boyfriends that I wasn't a huge fan of.
0: I will tell you right now, sometimes it just happens. Sometimes, and especially Latina moms, their sons can do no wrong. They deserve the this, that, and the other, and no one is ever good enough to fill those shoes. I had I had someone in my life before whose mother didn't like me. As soon as we split, she liked me.
2: What? That's weird.
0: It's not weird. It's because...
2: She's weird. That's weird.
1: Yeah, that was weird.
0: Of mothers, especially Latina moms, I don't care what y'all say, they put their little boys up on a pedestal and nobody's good enough for that man.
2: Damn. Bro. Well, where are them moms at, dude? My mom, every time I got a new girlfriend, she's like, fine, he's your problem now.
3: It's about me.
0: Don't worry about what you can't change, ladies, okay? Worry about the relationship you're in. You can listen to this on the podcast on demand. Stream it anytime you want. Back with more on the radio coming up.
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0: Kim Kardashian famously dated Pete Davidson after she and Kanye West broke up. And he sat down with Nikki Glaser, who, by the way, is one of my favorite comedians. She's so good.
1: So funny.
0: And he's talking about Kim. And when I first saw it, I thought, oh my gosh, is he going to say anything derogatory? Quite the opposite.
2: Isn't it crazy? Kim's good at acting. When we were dating, I remember one day she was just like, I think I'm going to be an actress. And I was just like, yeah. And I was like, God, get the f*** out of here. Well, she's superhuman. She I learned from her that no matter like what's going on, like whatever in the news, like you're still you and you could just still go. Like she don't give up.
0: She had to learn that no matter what is happening online, whatever people are talking, you got, don't worry about that. Live your life and do you. Pete Davidson learned that from Kim K. He took that from the relationship because remember, he's very open about his mental illness. His dad was one of the firefighters who was called to action during 9/11. Okay, he lost his life during the World Trade Center and he had a lot of issues after that. And through Kim, he goes on to say, she helped me so much with just living in the moment instead of worrying about what other people are thinking and worrying about the past.
3: I would think once you get to that level of fame, you can't worry about what other people are saying because somebody's always saying something about you.
0: And thank goodness they are. You know, if you ain't got no haters, you ain't popping, right?
1: True. But also Kim K is like the living example of how to move on and not listen to other people's opinions because for over two decades, people have been

0: very opinionated about her on a personal level, not just like what athletes go through, the scrutiny of their craft, but you're talking like attacking her character constantly.
1: Constantly.
0: She just always moves on.
1: She's turned it into a $1 billion business, literally, and brought her family along with her. More importantly, though, Pete Davidson thinks so highly of her, and he's got nothing but love for her. Would your ex say the same about you? What would your ex say about you? 877-730-DCS1. If you dare, if you want to call in and talk about that. Otto, I know who your ex-girlfriend is. What do you think she would say about you if she was in an interview talking about you?
2: What a magnificent man he
1: you
2: is.
1: You lie. Do you think, I mean, honestly, do you think she would say you're a good person? Or
2: I think she would say I'm a, well, I hope she would say I'm a good person, but I did do her dirty, so I don't think she would have the best things to say about me.
1: Okay, all right, you did her dirty?
2: Yeah.
1: Okay. So she probably wouldn't.
2: No, she's not. I mean, but you can go back further before her, and all of them love me. I'm still friends with all of them. It's just that particular ex I'm not friends with.
1: Anthony, I wonder... Because what would your ex, the last woman you were in a really long-term relationship, say about you? Would it be a good review, or like Pete gave to Kim, or not so bueno?
0: Probably that I don't last too long. might be like the first thing.
1: Anthony! Oh my gosh!
0: I mean, like, last long, like, in a relationship. Like, I've only been in, like, 7-month relationships my whole life. I've never been in anything longer, so that's probably number
1: one. I thought you
0: one.
1: Meant something else. I was like, what?
2: And he meant that, too.
1: And number what? Two? And number two? Anthony?
0: Number two, he's funny. That's first of all. She better say that, or else okay. I'm going to give her a negative review, too. And honestly, I think a lot of my exes would be kind about me because they're all moved on. They've all, like, a lot of my exes are either married or, you know, have their own family, and I wish them well, so I think it would be a kind review. I think they would say I was the problem, though. It was me.
1: They would definitely say it was you. We have a caller on line 2. Leilani, welcome to the Dana Cortez Show. What would your ex say about you?
3: We've actually had a conversation recently, and we're kind of just catching up, and she was really saying how I was really resilient. I was very strong-minded.
1: I know.
3: He's so sweet. I just never gave up. I always, you know, always had a job, you know, was very money motivated and stuff like that. I'm actually really happy he would say something like that because he did me a little dirty. But
1: Leilani. Well, if he did you dirty, he owes you a good review.
3: That's what I'm saying, right?
2: Too. Is he trying to rekindle?
3: No. We're good.
1: She said no. She went from smile to no. She's not trying to walk down that path again, but that's what everybody wants, is a good review.
0: I'm so toxic. I'm always trying to rekindle. If I'm talking to any of my exes, I'm trying to rekindle right then, right now, right here.
1: Oh, my gosh. I know, because one of your exes told me, you know, Anthony hit me up at 3 a.m. Girl, the other night, I said, what? But she does have nothing but love for you. All right. Always want to remind you about the Dana Cortez Show podcast, if you're into that. Free on all platforms. And we're back on YouTube talking to your favorite artists. 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
5: This project was supported by grant number 15PBJA23GG000024BSCI, awarded by the Bureau of Justice Assistance. The Bureau of Justice Assistance is a component of the Department of Justice's Office of Justice Programs, which also includes the Bureau of Justice Statistics, the National Institute of Justice, the Office of Juvenile Justice and Delinquency Prevention, the Office for Victims of Crime, and the Smart Office. Points of view or opinions in this document are those of the author and do not necessarily represent the official position or policies of the U.S. Department of Justice.
6: This is the Red Shovel Report, with breaking news as several Albuquerque residents report sightings of, quote, small bearded creatures hiding behind trees or ducking under bushes in their yard. Let's go to Dan out in the field for more. Dan?
7: Kenny, I'm here with homeowner Dwayne, who has an incredible tale to tell.
8: That's right. I heard some weird noises outside this morning, so I ran outside and I couldn't believe it.
7: Couldn't believe what?
8: My yard, brother. It was clean and lush green, and all the weeds were just gone, man. They were just gone.
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8: 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This tiny rosy-cheeked little guy with a little beard and a pointy hat running through my yard. Even captured it on my cell phone, man. Check it out.
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0: dog business. 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
1: Broke business. I cannot be your man. 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Damn. 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I'm a slam. Jam freak. I like my Mac touching.

0: this blew my mind. Automatic Anthony A. A mystery egg has been found on Mars.
1: Oh my God! You know how expensive
0: on Mars.
1: You know how expensive those eggs are going to be. Oh my God!
2: That's a $1 billion egg.
1: Oh my God! This is how bad the egg problem is now. We're going to Mars.
0: The most expensive omelet of all time.
1: Jeez, I thought it was crazy when I walked into Trader Joe's for the first time. Now I gotta what?
0: No, this is insane. It's not Martian eggs. We're talking aliens. We're talking the possibility of life on another planet. It looks like insects. I want you to go to @DanaCortezShow on Instagram. We'll post it in the story. The Perseverance rover stumbled along it at the rim of a crater. NASA, they thought it was weird. They thought it was because it doesn't look like anything like
2: it. It looks like a cluster of insect eggs.
0: Yes, and remember when we interviewed Giorgio from Ancient Aliens?
2: Yeah.
0: And he talked specifically about how life forms have been visiting this part of the universe for a very long time. And that's why when you look at hieroglyphics in this part of the world or in Egypt or wherever, it all looks the same because it comes from life from somewhere else. Just listen to part of our conversation with him.
3: The aliens, whoever they were back in the day, who taught us the basics of mathematics, engineering, agriculture, medicine, all the good stuff. Those guys, maybe the big crew, they left, but somebody was left behind, a small skeleton crew. And that is why we have the word the watchers. Throughout history, we have this term in all

0: ancient cultures about the so-called Watchers.
1: Yeah, how are all these people from hundreds, thousands of years ago all going to talk about the same thing? There were no cell phones. There was no satellite. He believes life from another universe has been coming and kind of giving us information. You know, how did we just all of a sudden know how to build pyramids? This part of the world didn't even have wheels.
2: Yeah, right.
1: How we build these giant pyramids, largest pyramid in the world, is in Mexico.
3: And we're tying this all back to an insect cluster?
1: Yes!
2: Of eggs, yeah, because it's like really answers the age-old question, like the chicken or the egg, which came first.
1: And is there life somewhere else? This would prove, without a doubt, that there is life beyond Earth. I think we are pretty, you know, we think highly of ourselves if we don't believe there's more out there than just us here. This is it? Really?
2: If you kind of think about it, though, like eggs on Mars sounds like a dating app for chicks who froze their eggs.
1: I'm over 35, but I can still have a baby. Check out everything we do on the Dana Cortez Show podcast on demand. 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
8: This is the Red Shovel Report with breaking news as several Albuquerque residents report sightings of, quote, small bearded creatures hiding behind trees or ducking under bushes in their yard. 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

0: Daily Dirt Time here. One of my favorite conversations we've ever had is with Cordae. If you don't know who Cordae is, he is one of the best rappers, yes, I said it, in the game. up and coming. He's also the boyfriend of Naomi Osaka, one of the greatest tennis players in the world. And we got to talk about, you know, the first time he made that $1 million. What do you do with your money? Because I know you talk about financial literacy. You talk about educating people. I'm really big on that in the brown and black community. I think it's very important. We build generational wealth.
1: I blow it all.
2: I was going to say, what did you do with your first million?
1: I pay taxes. That's what I deal with.
0: Yeah. It's a lot.
1: And I commissioned it. And boy, oh boy. So a million is really like, after taxes, commissions, and everything, it's like 400.
0: Yeah.
1: Really, I put it straight into a savings account. I swear. I bought like appliances. I bought a like some nice household appliances, like a dope refrigerator, dope washer,
0: what
1: and dryer.
0: What brand?
1: I bought furniture, Samsung.
0: I got the goods.
2: You got the internet on the refrigerator?
1: Yeah, exactly.
3: These are sounding like very wise purchases, but on the album, Waste Lake High, you talk about the line where I wish I was a little wiser when I first got paper.
1: Oh, yeah, for sure. I was just spending money on clothes, on jewelry, on clothes, on drip. Little dumb stuff that adds up crazy. I'm going out to eat every day.
0: Even though you got them new appliances, you're not cooking.
1: Yeah, exactly. not a single thing. And really just doing more for others than I could actually afford to. You know what I'm saying? Like, I didn't really buy jewelry for myself, but I'm buying everybody else jewelry, buying everybody else cool stuff. I could afford it because I had the money to do it, but like, in like a real smart way of knowing, I really couldn't. Also, just having money just sitting in the savings account isn't doing anything.
0: Anybody who thinks my money in the savings account isn't doing anything, no, it's not. Go watch the video in its entirety. He even talks about his girlfriend for the first time. Naomi Osaka, he's never done that before. Dana Cortez Show on YouTube. Subscribe. It's free. We'll be right back with more after this.
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0: The Live at Windrock free summer concert series continues this Friday. Ooh. Obviously, it's at Windrock Park.
1: Yes.
0: 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El Gozao and Los 33, Latin Rhythm, summer party vibes. 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
1: Normally, you would find Fresh Friday for the kids right here. But since the kids are not in school, how about we do a little summer playlist? I love it. Hey, we're going to talk to all the grown-ups today. We have Elizabeth on the line. All right, Elizabeth, what do you love most about the kids being out of school?
2: Not having to wake up at 5:30 a.m. to take my kids to school.
3: I can agree with that.
1: I'm talking about right there. Summertime means warm. Summertime means sleeping in just a little bit later.
3: What time do you get to get up when they're in school?
2: When they're in school, I got to be up around 5:45 to take my oldest. He's got to be there by 6 for high school. And then they get out at 1:30. And then the other two get out at 3. So
1: oh,
2: it's all
1: my
2: day.
1: Gosh. Okay, now how much later do you get to sleep in the summertime?
2: Oh, I keep hitting that snooze button for like 5 more minutes.
1: And you're the mom, so you can do that. Remember when you tell your mom, 5 more minutes. Oh my gosh, mom.

0: would lose it on me.
1: She would tell me, I'm going to go get your dad.
0: Oh, you get right up, wouldn't you, Otto? All right, call us up, 877-730-DCS1. Oh, I love this song. Turn it up. Million.

0: Normally, you'd be listening to Fresh Friday for the kids here, but it's the summer playlist because the kids are probably sleeping. 877-730-DCS1. Miss Dana, welcome to the Dana Cortez Show. My question for you is, what's the best part about the kids being home for summer and they're out of school?
1: Hanging out of the pool with them.
0: I love that too. When I was little, I used to swim for hours. It's such good exercise. And Dina, you remember how you used to feel after the pool? You're so hungry. You don't eat anything.
1: Yes, and you're exhausted.
0: Yes, it's so good.
2: You go to sleep at like 7:30.
0: Oh, it's so good. You put those kids down and they don't bother you for the rest of the night.
1: When they were younger, they would pass out. As soon as we get home, they would just pass out.
0: Pass out in the car. Remember passing out in the car on the way home? You're like,
1: I think that's why I love it.
0: Me too. Love you all so much. Thank you for listening. Bye.

0: Kids are in school, so we have to do something for the grown people, okay? It's the summer playlist right now. DJ Automatic behind the turntables, 877-730-DCS1. Arturo usually calls with his kiddos, but he's kid-free right now in the car. Arturo, what do you love about summertime when it comes to the kids being out of school?
1: I think just enjoying all the fun activities with them and just making sure they enjoy it.
0: Oh, I love that. That's so cute. What do you plan on taking them, like to the pool and stuff for summer?
1: Yeah, pool, go to the park, do some little baseball practice.
0: Oh, man, remember the park days? I love that.
2: Playing catch with my dad, that was always awesome.
0: Oh, Otto, you got to play catch with your dad?
2: Of course.
0: Yeah, not all of us knew our dad, but anyway. Arturo, thank you so much. We really appreciate you listening.
1: Awesome. Thank you. You have a wonderful day and a fantastic weekend.
0: Okay, you too. Happy summer.

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1: Yo, I want to request a song, man, if you can. 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
0: We're going all the way back to 1996 here.
2: Classic. Woo! Right here.
0: This is crazy. A lot of people listening weren't even born.
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0: So I can see the video, but there might be people who've never seen it. 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
0: I think a lot of people have already watched the video. You know, I know that this is something that you talked about, Otto. 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
2: It's not a

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0: It's the Dana Cortez Show here on Kiss 97.3. Party in the Park, Saturday, June 20th at Balloon Fiesta. This is going to be amazing. Ooh. Little John, Pretty Ricky, Soulja Boy, Chamillionaire, Bubba Sparks, Paul Wall, and more. What is this, 2008? What is happening right
1: Sounds
0: now?
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0: At the house with it watching Santa's.
1: Who you with?
0: On the couch with my favorite Santa. 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

0: This blew my mind. Automatic Anthony A. A mystery egg has been found on Mars.
1: Oh my God.
2: You know, that's on Mars.
1: You know how expensive those eggs are going to be? Oh my God.
3: That's $1 billion egg.
1: Oh my God. This is how bad the egg problem is now. We're going to Mars.
0: The most expensive omelet of all time.
1: Jeez. I thought it was crazy when I walked into Trader Joe's for the first time. Now I got to. What?
0: No.
1: This is insane.
0: It's not Martian eggs. We're talking aliens. We're talking the possibility of life on another planet. It looks like insects. I want you to go to @DanaCortezShow on Instagram. We'll post it in the story. The Perseverance rover stumbled along it at the rim of a crater. NASA, they thought it was weird. They thought it was because it doesn't look like anything like
3: it. It looks like a cluster of insect eggs.
0: Yes, and remember when we interviewed Giorgio from Ancient Aliens?
3: Yeah.
0: And he talked specifically about how life forms have been visiting this part of the universe for a very long time. And that's why when you look at hieroglyphics in this part of the world or in Egypt or wherever, it all looks the same because it comes from life from somewhere else. Just listen to part of our conversation with him.
4: The aliens, whoever they were back in the day, who taught us the basics of mathematics, engineering, agriculture, medicine, all the good stuff. Those guys, maybe the big crew, they left, but somebody was left behind, a small skeleton crew. And that is why we have the word the Watchers.

0: throughout history, we have this term in all ancient cultures about the so-called watchers.
1: Yeah, how are all these people from hundreds, thousands of years ago all going to talk about the same thing? There were no cell phones. There was no satellite. He believes life from another universe has been coming and kind of given us information. You know, how did we just all of a sudden know how to build pyramids? This part of the world didn't even have wheels.
2: Yeah, right.
1: How we build these giant pyramids, largest pyramid in the world, is in Mexico.
3: And we're tying this all back to an insect cluster?
1: Yes!
2: Of eggs, yeah. Because it's like really answers the age-old question, like the chicken or the egg, which came first.
1: And is there life somewhere else? This would prove, without a doubt, that there is life beyond Earth. I think we think highly of ourselves if we don't believe there's more out there than just us here. This is it? Really?
2: If you kind of think about it, though, like eggs on Mars sounds like a dating app for chicks who froze their eggs.
1: I'm over 35, yeah. But I could still have a baby. Check out everything we do on the Dana Cortez Show podcast on demand. Let's turn up this great radio.
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10: This is the Red Shovel Report with breaking news as several Albuquerque residents report sightings of, quote, small bearded creatures hiding behind trees or ducking under bushes in their yard. 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

0: Kim Kardashian famously dated Pete Davidson after she and Kanye West broke up. And he sat down with Nikki Glaser, who, by the way, is one of my favorite comedians. She's so good.
1: So funny.
0: And he's talking about Kim. And when I first saw it, I thought, oh my gosh, is he going to say anything derogatory? Quite the opposite.
2: Isn't it crazy? Kim's good at acting. When we were dating, I remember one day she was just like, I think I'm going to be an actress. And I was just like, yeah. And I was like, God, get the f*** out of here. Well, she's superhuman. She like I learned from her that no matter like what's going on, like whatever in the news, like you're still you and you could just still go. Like she don't give up.
0: She had to learn that no matter what is happening online, whatever people are talking, you got, don't worry about that. Live your life and do you. Pete Davidson learned that from Kim K. He took that from the relationship because remember, he's very open about his mental illness. His dad was one of the firefighters who was called to action during 9/11. Okay, he lost his life during the World Trade Center and he had a lot of issues after that. And through Kim, he goes on to say, she helped me so much with just living in the moment instead of worrying about what other people are thinking and worrying about the past.
3: I would think once you get to that level of fame, you can't worry about what other people are saying because somebody's always saying something about you.
0: And thank goodness they are. You know, if you ain't got no haters, you ain't popping, right?
1: True. But also Kim K is like the living example of how to move on and not listen to other people's opinions because for over two decades, people have been very opinionated about her on a personal level, not just like what athletes go through to scrutinize of their craft, but you're talking like attacking her character constantly.
0: Constantly.
1: She just always moves on.
0: She's turned it into a $1 billion business, literally, and brought her family along with her. More importantly, though, Pete Davidson thinks so highly of her, and he's got nothing but love for her. Would your ex say the same about you? What would your ex say about you? 877-730-DCS1. If you dare, if you want to call in and talk about that. Otto, I know who your ex-girlfriend is. What do you think she would say about you if she was in an interview talking about you?
3: What a magnificent man he
0: you
3: is.
0: You lie. Do you think, I mean, honestly, do you think she would say you're a good person? Or
3: I think she would say I'm a, well, I hope she would say I'm a good person, but I did do her dirty, so I don't think she would have the best things to say about me.
0: Okay, all right, you did her dirty?
3: Yeah.
0: Okay. So she probably wouldn't.
3: No, she's not. I mean, but you can go back further before her, and all of them love me. They're all, I'm still friends with all of them. It's just that particular ex I'm not friends with.
0: Anthony, I wonder, because what would your ex, the last woman you were in a really long-term relationship, say about you? Would it be a good review or like Pete gave to Kim or not so bueno?
1: Probably that I don't last too long. Might be like the first thing.
0: Anthony! Oh my gosh!
1: I mean, like last long, like in a relationship. Like, oh. I've only been in like 7 month relationships my whole life. I've never been in anything longer, so that's probably.
0: I thought you
1: one.
0: Meant something else. I was like, what?
3: And he meant that too.
0: And number what? Two. And number two. Anthony?
1: Number two. He's funny. That's first of all. You better say that, or else okay. I'm gonna give her a negative review too. And honestly, I think a lot of my exes would be kind about me because they're all moved on. They've all, like, a lot of my exes are either married or, you know, have their own family, and I wish them well, so I think it would be a kind review. I think they would say I was the problem, though. It was me.
0: They would definitely say it was you. We have a caller on line two. Leilani, welcome to the Dana Cortez Show. What would your ex say about you?
4: We've actually had a conversation recently, and I'm just catching up, and he was really saying how I was really resilient. I was very strong-minded.
0: I know.
4: He's so sweet. I just never gave up. I always, you know, always had a job, you know, was very money motivated and stuff like that. I'm actually really happy he would say something like that because he did me a little dirty. But
0: Leilani. Well, if he did you dirty, he owes you a good review.
4: That's what I'm saying, right?
3: Too. Is he trying to rekindle?
4: No. We're good.
0: She said no. She went from smile to no. She's not trying to walk down that path again, but that's what everybody wants is a good review.
1: I'm so toxic. I'm always trying to rekindle.

0: If I'm talking to any of my exes, I'm trying to rekindle right then, right now, right here.
1: Oh, my gosh. I know, because one of your exes told me, you know, Anthony hit me up at 3 a.m. Girl, the other night, I said, what? But she does have nothing but love for you. All right. Always want to remind you about the Dana Curta Show podcast, if you're into that. 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

0: Friday night's downtown Library Bar and Grill is called Club Kiss. Kiss 973 is the Dana Cortez Show. Legendary. 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
8: This is the Red Shovel Report with breaking news as several Albuquerque residents report sightings of, quote, small bearded creatures hiding behind trees or ducking under bushes in their yard. 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
1: Yeah. I've been moving calm, don't start no trouble with me. Trying to

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973. DJ Animal Animal, the Street King of the 505. Right here, Animal Unleashed starts now on this Friday. Thank God it is Friday. Thank God for every day. Thank God for you, all of you, man. TGIF. And this is the deal. It's the freaking weekend. We are partying. Yeah, so let's go, man. It's time to get crazy. And this is the deal. Tonight, Library, 3rd and Central. I have your hookups with New Mexico United, Isotopes, concert tickets for Club Kiss tonight. Stop on by 9 p.m. all the way till 1 a.m. That is downtown in the club, man. Skata J on the two tortillas there. DJ E-Rock on the tortillas and the mixed tables here. All over your state, all over your United States of America, man. Every town right here, wherever you're at, you can listen to us on your radio or your app, okay? So the party continues right now. New Mexico United tickets, Isotope tickets, Little John Party in the Park tickets coming up. Rip Michael's going to be here, man. We're going to talk to R.I.P. Michael's man at Quesada's Comedy Club y Cantina tonight, 7 o'clock show, tomorrow, 7 to 9:30. We're going to be interviewing him, talking to him from Wild and Out. He's going to be there all weekend long, so go check it out. Plus, your chance to win tickets happens right now. First caller, 505-262-KISS, going to give you a pair of Rip Michael's tickets for Saturday at 9:30. Saturday at 9:30, so you can roll, man. We got you, okay? 505-262-5477. We're going to take callers. We're going to take texts. So just listen up on how to win right here on KISS 973. Let's go to Saturn. Says I.

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This is B.I.G. Sean. Big Sean is definitely in the building. Good music. And I'm kicking it with my homie. That's right, my dog. The one and only Animal. The street king of the 505. Come on, man. Where else would we be at? Right here on KISS 97.3. Boy.

0: And hey, it is gonna be a party tonight at the Library, 3rd in Central. I have your tickets for New Mexico United, Isotopes, and Rio, the young OG at Revel. You'll be able to win some tickets tonight over there with us. There's a game tomorrow for New Mexico United. Go United, black and yellow! And the FIFA World Cup, man, it was crazy. I went to go hang out with all my Mexicano friends, man. They were crazy, man. They were going crazy at Revel because Mexico was playing against Africa, and they shut them down 2-0. The whole World Cup is really intense. There's going to be two more games. There's going to be games at Revel, so it was cool. I'm going to go back on the 18th and the 24th to go hang out with them, and because the games are pretty intense. And, of course, New Mexico United, if you have not been to a game, it's dope, man. Black and yellow, wear your black and yellow. Go check it out. We got some tickets for you to win right here for the five-second rule. If you want to play the five-second rule, you have a chance to pick New Mexico United. You can pick Quesadas, or you can pick Isotope tickets, whatever you want. Four pack of Topes, four pack of United, or a pair of tickets for Rip Michaels at Quesadas this weekend, brought to you by Quesadas Comedy Club y Cantina, the 5 second rule. Check out the lineup, man. There's so many people coming. Carmen Lynch is coming. She's going to be here in a couple of weeks. We have Nick Murphy. There's so many comics coming that we are bringing to Harlan Williams. We are bringing Nate Jackson, Tommy Davidson. There's so many comedians. And Stephen Michael Quesada, he's going to be doing another show over there too. So, yeah, it's all brought to you by Quesadas Comedy Club y Cantina, quesadas.com. Play the game right now. 5 second rule. You pick your prize. 505-262-KISS. Let's go.
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17: This project was supported by grant number 15PBJA23GG00024BSCI, awarded by the Bureau of Justice Assistance. The Bureau of Justice Assistance is a component of the Department of Justice's Office of Justice Programs, which also includes the Bureau of Justice Statistics, the National Institute of Justice, the Office of Juvenile Justice and Delinquency Prevention, the Office for Victims of Crime, and the Smart Office. Points of view or opinions in this document are those of the author and do not necessarily represent the official position or policies of the U.S. Department of Justice.
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1: Yes.
0: All right, you have 5 seconds to name 3 sea mammals. Go.
1: Oh. I'm sorry, I don't even know what that is.
2: Wrong, wrong, wrong. So you get nothing. You lose.
0: Mammal in the sea like a whale. Anda.
1: Oh.
0: Oh, holler back, Kita.
3: I used to think about immature things. You know, like, do you love me? 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Are you gonna call me like you said you would? Is this really your real phone number?

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Thorough as f- don't need your chess. 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Zodiac sign, it must be a Gemini moon. 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But how many?

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1: Yeah.
0: All right, you have 5 seconds to name three mammals that live in the sea. Go.
1: A dolphin, a shark.
2: Wrong, wrong, wrong. So you get nothing. You lose.
0: The sharks aren't, they're fish.
1: Oh.

0: Kiss 973, ready to play the game?
1: Yeah.
0: You have 5 seconds to name three mammals that live in the sea. Go.
1: I don't know.
2: Wrong. So you get nothing. You lose.
0: On the back. I went deaf on the...

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2: Well, shark, seahorse.
1: Seahorse. What the I guess you didn't even look it up.
2: No, I didn't look it up.
1: A seahorse isn't a mammal, Gita. It has to be a mammal. All
2: right. I tried.
1: Hey, honestly, for giving me the best laugh of the day, I'm going to make you the winner. yeah. What you want, New Mexico United Isotopes or...
2: Or
1: Quesadas Comedy Club on Saturday. Which one do you want? Yeah, United Topes or Quesadas?
2: Quesadas.
1: All right, man. Quesadas. You're going to go see Rip Michaels from Wild and Out. He is hilarious. He is actually getting ready to get over here because he has a show tonight, 7 and 9:30 at Quesadas. Everybody get your tickets at the door. That's the only place you can get your tickets for Quesadas Comedy Club. You have won right now 2 tickets to see Rip Michaels at 9:30 on Saturday. What's your name, sweetheart?
2: Oh, cool. Thank you, Veronica.
1: Bueno, seahorse, Veronica. Bueno, the male seahorses have all the babies. See what they put us through.
2: While the females
1: just swim around and do their thing. I bet you didn't know that, but I will tell you this. Seahorses are mammals. So tell this mammal, animal mammal, what is your station with the 5 second rule?
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Right here on

0: 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What's your name?
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0: Rosie from La Bamba. 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
1: Oh, Nessie.
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11: This is the Red Shovel Report with breaking news as several Albuquerque residents report sightings of, quote, small bearded creatures hiding behind trees or ducking under bushes in their yard. 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